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This is a Manitoba emergency alert. A flash flood alert is issued by the town of Swan River. A mandatory evacuation has been issued for parts of Swan River. Check Swan River website for areas under mandatory evacuation. Extreme rainfall has caused rapid water level rise. Floodwaters move swiftly, posing serious risks to life and property. All people must evacuate by 3 p.m. today. 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

0: Downtown Weather. From the CJ Radio Weather Center, here's the forecast for Winnipeg Beach, Gimli, and Arbourg. Tonight, partly cloudy, 60% chance of showers this evening with risk of a thunderstorm. Wind west, 30 kilometers per hour, gusting to 50, becoming light this evening. Low 14. Thursday, mainly cloudy. Wind becoming northwest, 20 kilometers per hour in the morning. High 23, Humidex 28, UV index 6 or high. Thursday night, partly cloudy. Wind north, 20 kilometers per hour, becoming light in the evening. Low 14. Friday, a mix of sun and cloud. High 22, Friday night, cloudy. Low 16, Saturday, cloudy with 30% chance of showers. High 25, Saturday night, cloudy periods, low 16. Sunday, a mix of sun and cloud with 30% chance of showers.
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A flash flood alert is issued by the town of Swan River. A mandatory evacuation has been issued for parts of Swan River. Check Swan River website for areas under mandatory evacuation. Extreme rainfall has caused rapid water level rise. Flood waters move swiftly, posing serious risks to life and property. 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

0: Town weather. From the CJ Radio Weather Center, here's the forecast for Winnipeg Beach, Gimli, and Arburg. Tonight, partly cloudy, 60% chance of showers this evening with risk of a thunderstorm. Wind west, 30 kilometers per hour, gusting to 50, becoming light this evening. Low 14. Thursday, mainly cloudy. Wind becoming northwest, 20 kilometers per hour in the morning. High 23, Humidex 28, UV index 6 or high. Thursday night, partly cloudy. Wind north, 20 kilometers per hour, becoming light in the evening. Low 14. Friday, a mix of sun and cloud. High 22, Friday night, cloudy. Low 16, Saturday, cloudy with 30% chance of showers. High 25, Saturday night, cloudy periods, low 16. Sunday, a mix of sun and cloud with 30% chance of showers.
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This is a Manitoba emergency alert. A flash flood alert is issued by the town of Swan River. A mandatory evacuation has been issued for parts of Swan River. Check Swan River website for areas under mandatory evacuation. Extreme rainfall has caused rapid water level rise. Floodwaters move swiftly, posing serious risks to life and property. 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

0: From the CJ Radio Weather Center, here's the forecast for Winnipeg Beach, Gimli, and Arbourg. Tonight, partly cloudy, 60% chance of showers this evening with risk of a thunderstorm. Wind west, 30 kilometers per hour, gusting to 50, becoming light this evening. Low 14. Thursday, mainly cloudy, wind becoming northwest, 20 kilometers per hour in the morning. High 23, Humidex 28, UV index 6 or high. Thursday night, partly cloudy. Wind north 20 kilometers per hour, becoming light in the evening. Low 14. Friday, a mix of sun and cloud. High 22. Friday night, cloudy. Low 16. Saturday, cloudy with 30% chance of showers. High 25. Saturday night, cloudy periods. Low 16. Sunday, a mix of sun and cloud with 30% chance of showers.
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This is a Manitoba emergency alert. A flash flood alert is issued by the town of Swan River. A mandatory evacuation has been issued for parts of Swan River. Check Swan River website for areas under mandatory evacuation. Extreme rainfall has caused rapid water level rise. Floodwaters move swiftly, posing serious risks to life and property. All people must evacuate by 3 p.m. today. 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

0: From the CJ Radio Weather Center, here's the forecast for Winnipeg Beach, Gimli, and Arbourg. Tonight, partly cloudy, 60% chance of showers this evening with risk of a thunderstorm. Wind west, 30 kilometers per hour, gusting to 50, becoming light this evening. Low 14. Thursday, mainly cloudy, wind becoming northwest, 20 kilometers per hour in the morning. High 23, Humidex 28, UV index 6 or high. Thursday night, partly cloudy. Wind north 20 kilometers per hour, becoming light in the evening. Low 14. Friday, a mix of sun and cloud. High 22. Friday night, cloudy. Low 16. Saturday, cloudy with 30% chance of showers. High 25. Saturday night, cloudy periods. Low 16. Sunday, a mix of sun and cloud with 30% chance of showers.
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This is a Manitoba emergency alert. A flash flood alert is issued by the town of Swan River. A mandatory evacuation has been issued for parts of Swan River. Check Swan River website for areas under mandatory evacuation. Extreme rainfall has caused rapid water level rise. Floodwaters move swiftly, posing serious risks to life and property. 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
2: From the CJ Radio Weather Center, here's the forecast for Winnipeg Beach, Gimli, and Arbourg. Tonight, partly cloudy, 60% chance of showers this evening with risk of a thunderstorm. Wind west, 30 kilometers per hour, gusting to 50, becoming light this evening. Low 14. Thursday, mainly cloudy. Wind becoming northwest, 20 kilometers per hour in the morning. High 23, Humidex 28, UV index 6 or high. Thursday night, partly cloudy. Wind north, 20 kilometers per hour, becoming light in the evening. Low 14. Friday, a mix of sun and cloud. High 22, Friday night, cloudy. Low 16, Saturday, cloudy with 30% chance of showers. High 25, Saturday night, cloudy periods, low 16. Sunday, a mix of sun and cloud with 30% chance of showers.
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This is a Manitoba emergency alert. A flash flood alert is issued by the town of Swan River. A mandatory evacuation has been issued for parts of Swan River. Check Swan River website for areas under mandatory evacuation. Extreme rainfall has caused rapid water level rise. Floodwaters move swiftly, posing serious risks to life and property. 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

0: From the CJ Radio Weather Center, here's the forecast for Winnipeg Beach, Gimli, and Arbourg. Tonight, partly cloudy, 60% chance of showers this evening with risk of a thunderstorm. Wind west, 30 kilometers per hour, gusting to 50, becoming light this evening. Low 14. Thursday, mainly cloudy. Wind becoming northwest, 20 kilometers per hour in the morning. High 23, Humidex 28, UV index 6 or high. Thursday night, partly cloudy. Wind north, 20 kilometers per hour, becoming light in the evening. Low 14. Friday, a mix of sun and cloud. High 22, Friday night, cloudy. Low 16, Saturday, cloudy with 30% chance of showers. High 25, Saturday night, cloudy periods, low 16. Sunday, a mix of sun and cloud with 30% chance of showers.
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This is a Manitoba emergency alert. A flash flood alert is issued by the town of Swan River. A mandatory evacuation has been issued for parts of Swan River. Check Swan River website for areas under mandatory evacuation. Extreme rainfall has caused rapid water level rise. Floodwaters move swiftly, posing serious risks to life and property. 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

0: From the CJ Radio Weather Center, here's the forecast for Winnipeg Beach, Gimli, and Arbourg. Tonight, partly cloudy, 60% chance of showers this evening with risk of a thunderstorm. Wind west, 30 kilometers per hour, gusting to 50, becoming light this evening. Low 14. Thursday, mainly cloudy. Wind becoming northwest, 20 kilometers per hour in the morning. High 23, Humidex 28, UV index 6 or high. Thursday night, partly cloudy. Wind north, 20 kilometers per hour, becoming light in the evening. Low 14. Friday, a mix of sun and cloud. High 22, Friday night, cloudy. Low 16, Saturday, cloudy with 30% chance of showers. High 25, Saturday night, cloudy periods, low 16. Sunday, a mix of sun and cloud with 30% chance of showers.
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0: From the CJ Radio Weather Center, here's the forecast for Winnipeg Beach, Gimli, and Arbourg. Tonight, partly cloudy, 60% chance of showers this evening with risk of a thunderstorm. Wind west, 30 kilometers per hour, gusting to 50, becoming light this evening. Low 14. Thursday, mainly cloudy, wind becoming northwest, 20 kilometers per hour in the morning. High 23, Humidex 28, UV index 6 or high. Thursday night, partly cloudy, wind north 20 kilometers per hour, becoming light in the evening. Low 14, Friday a mix of sun and cloud. High 22, Friday night cloudy, low 16, Saturday cloudy with 30% chance of showers. High 25, Saturday night cloudy periods, low 16. Sunday, a mix of sun and cloud with 30% chance of showers.
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This is a Manitoba emergency alert. A flash flood alert is issued by the town of Swan River. A mandatory evacuation has been issued for parts of Swan River. Check Swan River website for areas under mandatory evacuation. Extreme rainfall has caused rapid water level rise. Floodwaters move swiftly, posing serious risks to life and property. All people must evacuate by 3 p.m. today. 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

0: From the CJ Radio Weather Center, here's the forecast for Winnipeg Beach, Gimli, and Arbourg. Tonight, partly cloudy, 60% chance of showers this evening with risk of a thunderstorm. Wind west, 30 kilometers per hour, gusting to 50, becoming light this evening. Low 14. Thursday, mainly cloudy. Wind becoming northwest, 20 kilometers per hour in the morning. High 23, Humidex 28, UV index 6 or high. Thursday night, partly cloudy. Wind north, 20 kilometers per hour, becoming light in the evening. Low 14. Friday, a mix of sun and cloud. High 22, Friday night, cloudy. Low 16, Saturday, cloudy with 30% chance of showers. High 25, Saturday night, cloudy periods, low 16. Sunday, a mix of sun and cloud with 30% chance of showers.
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This is a Manitoba emergency alert. A flash flood alert is issued by the town of Swan River. A mandatory evacuation has been issued for parts of Swan River. Check Swan River website for areas under mandatory evacuation. Extreme rainfall has caused rapid water level rise. Floodwaters move swiftly, posing serious risks to life and property. All people must evacuate by 3 p.m. today. 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

0: From the CJ Radio Weather Center, here's the forecast for Winnipeg Beach, Gimli, and Arbourg. Tonight, partly cloudy, 60% chance of showers this evening with risk of a thunderstorm. Wind west, 30 kilometers per hour, gusting to 50, becoming light this evening. Low 14. Thursday, mainly cloudy. Wind becoming northwest, 20 kilometers per hour in the morning. High 23, Humidex 28, UV index 6 or high. Thursday night, partly cloudy. Wind north, 20 kilometers per hour, becoming light in the evening. Low 14. Friday, a mix of sun and cloud. High 22. Friday night, cloudy. Low 16. Saturday, cloudy with 30% chance of showers. High 25. Saturday night, cloudy periods. Low 16. Sunday, a mix of sun and cloud with 30% chance of showers.
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This is a Manitoba emergency alert. A flash flood alert is issued by the town of Swan River. A mandatory evacuation has been issued for parts of Swan River. Check Swan River website for areas under mandatory evacuation. Extreme rainfall has caused rapid water level rise. Floodwaters move swiftly, posing serious risks to life and property. All people must evacuate by 3 p.m. today. 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

0: From the CJ Radio Weather Center, here's the forecast for Winnipeg Beach, Gimli, and Arbourg. Tonight, partly cloudy, 60% chance of showers this evening with risk of a thunderstorm. Wind west, 30 kilometers per hour, gusting to 50, becoming light this evening. Low 14. Thursday, mainly cloudy, wind becoming northwest, 20 kilometers per hour in the morning. High 23, Humidex 28, UV index 6 or high. Thursday night, partly cloudy, wind north 20 kilometers per hour, becoming light in the evening. Low 14, Friday, a mix of sun and cloud. High 22, Friday night, cloudy. Low 16, Saturday, cloudy with 30% chance of showers. High 25, Saturday night, cloudy periods, low 16. Sunday, a mix of sun and cloud with 30% chance of showers.
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This is a Manitoba emergency alert. A flash flood alert is issued by the town of Swan River. A mandatory evacuation has been issued for parts of Swan River. Check Swan River website for areas under mandatory evacuation. Extreme rainfall has caused rapid water level rise. Floodwaters move swiftly, posing serious risks to life and property. All people must evacuate by 3 p.m. today. 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
1: From the CJ Radio Weather Center, here's the forecast for Winnipeg Beach, Gimli, and Arbourg. Tonight, partly cloudy, 60% chance of showers this evening with risk of a thunderstorm. Wind west, 30 kilometers per hour, gusting to 50, becoming light this evening. Low 14. Thursday, mainly cloudy, wind becoming northwest, 20 kilometers per hour in the morning. High 23, Humidex 28, UV index 6 or high. Thursday night, partly cloudy. Wind north 20 kilometers per hour, becoming light in the evening. Low 14. Friday, a mix of sun and cloud. High 22. Friday night, cloudy. Low 16. Saturday, cloudy with 30% chance of showers. High 25. Saturday night, cloudy periods. Low 16. Sunday, a mix of sun and cloud with 30% chance of showers.
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This is a Manitoba emergency alert. A flash flood alert is issued by the town of Swan River. A mandatory evacuation has been issued for parts of Swan River. Check Swan River website for areas under mandatory evacuation. Extreme rainfall has caused rapid water level rise. Floodwaters move swiftly, posing serious risks to life and property. All people must evacuate by 3 p.m. today. 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

0: From the CJ Radio Weather Center, here's the forecast for Winnipeg Beach, Gimli, and Arbourg. Tonight, partly cloudy, 60% chance of showers this evening with risk of a thunderstorm. Wind west, 30 kilometers per hour, gusting to 50, becoming light this evening. Low 14. Thursday, mainly cloudy. Wind becoming northwest, 20 kilometers per hour in the morning. High 23, Humidex 28, UV index 6 or high. Thursday night, partly cloudy. Wind north, 20 kilometers per hour, becoming light in the evening. Low 14. Friday, a mix of sun and cloud. High 22. Friday night, cloudy. Low 16. Saturday, cloudy with 30% chance of showers. High 25. Saturday night, cloudy periods. Low 16. Sunday, a mix of sun and cloud with 30% chance of showers.
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This is a Manitoba emergency alert. A flash flood alert is issued by the town of Swan River. A mandatory evacuation has been issued for parts of Swan River. Check Swan River website for areas under mandatory evacuation. Extreme rainfall has caused rapid water level rise. Floodwaters move swiftly, posing serious risks to life and property. All people must evacuate by 3 p.m. today. 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

0: From the CJ Radio Weather Center, here's the forecast for Winnipeg Beach, Gimli, and Arbourg. Tonight, partly cloudy, 60% chance of showers this evening with risk of a thunderstorm. Wind west, 30 kilometers per hour, gusting to 50, becoming light this evening. Low 14. Thursday, mainly cloudy. Wind becoming northwest, 20 kilometers per hour in the morning. High 23, Humidex 28, UV index 6 or high. Thursday night, partly cloudy. Wind north, 20 kilometers per hour, becoming light in the evening. Low 14. Friday, a mix of sun and cloud. High 22, Friday night, cloudy. Low 16, Saturday, cloudy with 30% chance of showers. High 25, Saturday night, cloudy periods, low 16. Sunday, a mix of sun and cloud with 30% chance of showers.
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This is a Manitoba emergency alert. A flash flood alert is issued by the town of Swan River. A mandatory evacuation has been issued for parts of Swan River. Check Swan River website for areas under mandatory evacuation. Extreme rainfall has caused rapid water level rise. Floodwaters move swiftly, posing serious risks to life and property. All people must evacuate by 3 p.m. today. 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
1: From the CJ Radio Weather Center, here is the forecast for Winnipeg Beach, Gimli, and Arbourg. Tonight, partly cloudy, 60% chance of showers this evening with risk of a thunderstorm. Wind west, 30 kilometers per hour, gusting to 50, becoming light this evening. Low 14. Thursday, mainly cloudy. Wind becoming northwest, 20 kilometers per hour in the morning. High 23, Humidex 28, UV index 6 or high. Thursday night, partly cloudy. Wind north, 20 kilometers per hour, becoming light in the evening. Low 14. Friday, a mix of sun and cloud. High 22, Friday night, cloudy. Low 16, Saturday, cloudy with 30% chance of showers. High 25, Saturday night, cloudy periods, low 16. Sunday, a mix of sun and cloud with 30% chance of showers.
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The alert. A flash flood alert is issued by the town of Swan River. A mandatory evacuation has been issued for parts of Swan River. Check Swan River website for areas under mandatory evacuation. Extreme rainfall has caused rapid water level rise. Floodwaters move swiftly, posing serious risks to life and property. 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
1: hometown weather. From the CJ Radio Weather Center, here's the forecast for Winnipeg Beach, Gimli, and Arbourg. Tonight, partly cloudy, 60% chance of showers this evening with risk of a thunderstorm. Wind west, 30 kilometers per hour, gusting to 50, becoming light this evening. Low 14. Thursday, mainly cloudy. Wind becoming northwest, 20 kilometers per hour in the morning. High 23, Humidex 28, UV index 6 or high. Thursday night, partly cloudy. Wind north, 20 kilometers per hour, becoming light in the evening. Low 14. Friday, a mix of sun and cloud. High 22, Friday night, cloudy. Low 16, Saturday, cloudy with 30% chance of showers. High 25, Saturday night, cloudy periods, low 16. Sunday, a mix of sun and cloud with 30% chance of showers.
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This is a Manitoba emergency alert. A flash flood alert is issued by the town of Swan River. A mandatory evacuation has been issued for parts of Swan River. Check Swan River website for areas under mandatory evacuation. Extreme rainfall has caused rapid water level rise. Floodwaters move swiftly, posing serious risks to life and property. 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

0: From the CJ Radio Weather Center, here's the forecast for Winnipeg Beach, Gimli, and Arbourg. Tonight, partly cloudy, 60% chance of showers this evening with risk of a thunderstorm. Wind west, 30 kilometers per hour, gusting to 50, becoming light this evening. Low 14. Thursday, mainly cloudy, wind becoming northwest, 20 kilometers per hour in the morning. High 23, Humidex 28, UV index 6 or high. Thursday night, partly cloudy. Wind north 20 kilometers per hour, becoming light in the evening. Low 14. Friday, a mix of sun and cloud. High 22. Friday night, cloudy. Low 16. Saturday, cloudy with 30% chance of showers. High 25. Saturday night, cloudy periods. Low 16. Sunday, a mix of sun and cloud with 30% chance of showers.
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0: This is a Manitoba emergency alert. A flash flood alert is issued by the town of Swan River. A mandatory evacuation has been issued for parts of Swan River. Check Swan River website for areas under mandatory evacuation. Extreme rainfall has caused rapid water level rise. Floodwaters move swiftly, posing serious risks to life and property. 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

0: From the CJ Radio Weather Center, here's the forecast for Winnipeg Beach, Gimli, and Arbourg. Tonight, partly cloudy, 60% chance of showers this evening with risk of a thunderstorm. Wind west, 30 kilometers per hour, gusting to 50, becoming light this evening. Low 14. Thursday, mainly cloudy, wind becoming northwest, 20 kilometers per hour in the morning. High 23, Humidex 28, UV index 6 or high. Thursday night, partly cloudy, wind north 20 kilometers per hour, becoming light in the evening. Low 14, Friday a mix of sun and cloud. High 22, Friday night cloudy, low 16, Saturday cloudy with 30% chance of showers. High 25, Saturday night cloudy periods, low 16. Sunday, a mix of sun and cloud with 30% chance of showers.
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Daddy got caught with a gun in his hand and a pretty little bank teller in the trunk of a black sedan. I was 10.

So now I'm hiding out in a seedy bar, watching my back and a nice ass swinging around the brass pole. Maybe I'll try to take her home.

This is a Manitoba emergency alert. A flash flood alert is issued by the town of Swan River. A mandatory evacuation has been issued for parts of Swan River. Check Swan River website for areas under mandatory evacuation. Extreme rainfall has caused rapid water level rise. Floodwaters move swiftly, posing serious risks to life and property. 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

0: From the CJ Radio Weather Center, here's the forecast for Winnipeg Beach, Gimli, and Arbourg. Tonight, partly cloudy, 60% chance of showers this evening with risk of a thunderstorm. Wind west, 30 kilometers per hour, gusting to 50, becoming light this evening. Low 14. Thursday, mainly cloudy, wind becoming northwest, 20 kilometers per hour in the morning. High 23, Humidex 28, UV index 6 or high. Thursday night, partly cloudy, wind north 20 kilometers per hour, becoming light in the evening. Low 14, Friday, a mix of sun and cloud. High 22, Friday night, cloudy. Low 16, Saturday, cloudy with 30% chance of showers. High 25, Saturday night, cloudy periods, low 16. Sunday, a mix of sun and cloud with 30% chance of showers.
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A flash flood alert is issued by the town of Swan River. A mandatory evacuation has been issued for parts of Swan River. Check Swan River website for areas under mandatory evacuation. Extreme rainfall has caused rapid water level rise. 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

0: From the CJ Radio Weather Center, here's the forecast for Winnipeg Beach, Gimli, and Arbourg. Today, mainly cloudy. Wind becoming northwest, 20 kilometers per hour this morning. High 23, humidex 28, UV index 6 or high. Tonight, partly cloudy. Wind north, 20 kilometers per hour, becoming light this evening. Low 15. Friday, a mix of sun and cloud. A few showers beginning in the morning. Risk of a thunderstorm in the afternoon. Wind becoming southeast, 20 kilometers per hour in the morning. High 21, humidex 26, UV index 3 or moderate. Friday night, clear, low 15. Saturday, cloudy with 40% chance of showers. High 24. Saturday night, cloudy periods, low 17. Sunday, sunny. High 29. Sunday night, cloudy periods, low 17.
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A flash flood alert is issued by the town of Swan River. A mandatory evacuation has been issued for parts of Swan River. Check Swan River website for areas under mandatory evacuation. Extreme rainfall has caused rapid water level rise. 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

0: From the CJ Radio Weather Center, here's the forecast for Winnipeg Beach, Gimli, and Arbourg. Today, mainly cloudy. Wind becoming northwest, 20 kilometers per hour this morning. High 23, humidex 28, UV index 6 or high. Tonight, partly cloudy. Wind north, 20 kilometers per hour, becoming light this evening. Low 15. Friday, a mix of sun and cloud. A few showers beginning in the morning. Risk of a thunderstorm in the afternoon. Wind becoming southeast, 20 kilometers per hour in the morning. High 21, humidex 26, UV index 3 or moderate. Friday night, clear, low 15. Saturday, cloudy with 40% chance of showers. High 24. Saturday night, cloudy periods, low 17. Sunday, sunny. High 29. Sunday night, cloudy periods, low 17.
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This is a Manitoba emergency alert. A flash flood alert is issued by the town of Swan River. A mandatory evacuation has been issued for parts of Swan River. Check Swan River website for areas under mandatory evacuation. Extreme rainfall has caused rapid water level rise. Floodwaters move swiftly, posing serious risks to life and property. 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
1: From the national newsroom of CJ Radio, I'm Aiden Sparks. Winnipeg's police chief says he is committed to ongoing talks with agencies that help people experiencing homelessness after concerns were raised about a 10-day drug sweep in the inner city. Gene Bowers and other police officials met with community organizations Monday, following frustration over the operation targeting open drug use and trafficking. Police say officers interacted with more than 100 people last Thursday, with 25 arrests and 20 people taken to emergency rooms. Advocates say police need a better understanding of community services and harm reduction work. Some Swan River residents have been ordered to leave their homes as floodwaters threaten parts of the western Manitoba town. A mandatory evacuation order was issued Wednesday afternoon for flooded areas, including several streets near the river. The town says water levels are rising quickly, and emergency services may not be able to safely reach people who stay behind. Residents are being told to prepare to be away for up to 3 days. An evacuation center has been set up at the Veterans Community Hall. Dauphin has declared a local state of emergency after heavy rain caused severe flooding in the western Manitoba city. Mayor David Bosiak says he has seen several major floods in his lifetime, but none as bad from a city perspective as this week's flooding. Officials say Dauphin received about 115 millimeters of rain since Sunday night. The Vermilion River spilled its banks and flooded Vermilion Park, with water moving into the city. Several homes and businesses have reported basement flooding. The United States says it is not renewing the Canada-US-Mexico trade agreement in its current form, but the deal will remain in place while negotiations continue. U.S. Trade Representative Jameson Greer says Washington will keep working with Canada and Mexico to address concerns with the agreement. The decision triggers a rolling annual review that could continue for up to 10 years. Canada and Mexico had both pushed for a 16-year extension, while Canada says it also wants talks on U.S. tariffs affecting steel, aluminum, autos, and lumber. That's a look at news. Weather is next.
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4: The forecast for Swan River Dauphin. Mainly cloudy today. High of 19, a UV index of 6 or high. Partly cloudy overnight and a low of 12. Tomorrow showers, risk of a thunderstorm in the afternoon. High of 21, humidex 26, a UV index of 3 or moderate. Cloudy periods overnight, 60% chance of showers and a low of 14. Saturday, mix of sun and cloud, high of 26, low of 15. Sunday, high of 28, low of 13. And Monday, a high of 26. For Nipawin, Minnedosa, increasing cloudiness early this morning. High of 21, a UV index of 7 or high. Partly cloudy overnight, 60% chance of showers late in the evening and overnight, and a risk of a thunderstorm, and a low of 13. Tomorrow showers, risk of a thunderstorm in the afternoon, high of 21, humidex 26, a UV index of 3 or moderate. Cloudy periods overnight, 60% chance of showers, and a low of 14. Saturday, mix of sun and cloud, high of 26, low of 15. Sunday, high of 28, low of 13, and Monday, a high of 26. For Verdun and Oak Lake, increasing cloudiness early this morning. High of 23, humidex 28, UV index of 7 or high. Partly cloudy overnight, 60% chance of showers or thunderstorms late in the evening and overnight, and a low of 14. Tomorrow showers, there's a risk of a thunderstorm in the afternoon. High of 21, humidex 26, a UV index of 3 or moderate. Cloudy with a 60% chance of showers overnight and a low of 14. Saturday, high of 26, low of 15. Sunday, high of 28, low of 13. And Monday, a high of 26. For Gimli Arbrick, mix of sun and cloud today. High of 23, a humidex 28, a UV index of 6 or high. Partly cloudy overnight and a low of 15. Tomorrow, mix of sun and cloud. Few showers beginning in the morning. There's a risk of a thunderstorm in the afternoon. High of 21, humidex 26, a UV index of 3 or moderate. Clear overnight, low of 15. Saturday, high of 24, low of 17. Sunday, high of 29, low of 17. And Monday, a high of 28. And for Esterhazy, mix of sun and cloud today, then becoming cloudy this afternoon with a chance of showers late in the afternoon. There's a risk of a thunderstorm as well. High of 20, a UV index of 7 or high. cloudy with a 70% chance of showers and a risk of a thunderstorm overnight and low of 15. Tomorrow, cloudy, 70% chance of showers and a risk of a thunderstorm, high of 24, humidex 27, a UV index of 4 or moderate, cloudy overnight, 60% chance of showers and a low of 15. Saturday, clearing, high of 26, low of 16, Sunday, high of 26, low of 13, and Monday, a high of 23. Now, temperatures in our listening area, we'll start off with Esterhazy, 11 degrees, Gimli Arbuck, 15, Verdon Oak Lakes at 12, Nepo and Mendoza's at 13, and Swan River sitting at 14 degrees.
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0: 6/11/511 on this, what, it's Thursday. Yeah.
1: Yeah, things are getting a little muddly.
0: Totally confused.
1: Mm-hmm.
0: Yeah, it's been quite the day here in Swan River and in Dauphin. Of course, I wasn't in Dauphin, but they've had this same thing we've got here.
1: And across Saskatchewan,
0: oh, yes.
1: Kamsack, I was looking at the posts. I mean, gosh, I
0: didn't realize Kamsack, that's in the Saskatchewan area there. Got it too, really bad.
1: Mm-hmm.
0: Like, they're just, where didn't?
1: That's the question.
0: You know, yeah. Most of these areas. Yeah, we're talking flooding, major flooding, so.
1: Mm-hmm.
0: But we'll tell you what we know a little later on, too. And
1: I'm sure we'll hear from Bill at some point.
0: Mm-hmm. Yeah, and he'll correct us.
1: And
0: that's why I'm going to try not to say anything that I don't know for sure, which pretty much everything. In
1: well,
0: my
1: sometimes
0: opinion,
1: a person just needs some correcting.
0: Yeah,
1: okay.
0: Yeah, but I know a lot of people are going to be wondering what's going on. But
1: yes,
0: as far as I know, everybody's okay physically,
1: mm-hmm.
0: but mentally,
1: say the same thing.
0: Yeah,
1: mm-hmm.
0: One estimate I heard: 150 houses.
1: Gone.
0: I don't know why. I don't know if you've heard anything.
1: Oh, I haven't heard a number actually.
0: Yeah. I was telling some family, I says, I don't know, I'm just starting to guess. And then I didn't realize how widespread it was in the town
1: mm-hmm.
0: where we were sandbagging. I just knew, you know, and I'm thinking, I don't know, 50 houses. I'm thinking I'm probably low, but I didn't.
1: Now that you mention it, I think I heard, I'm pretty confident on this, mm-hmm. there was 137 in the Centennial Crescent, whatever
0: alone,
1: area,
0: okay.
1: alone.
0: Mm.
1: Yes. I would have heard that yesterday afternoon.
0: Okay. Because where we were, I was guessing there's probably 40 or 50 houses.
1: Okay.
0: And that's
1: evacuated.
0: And that were, underwater.
1: Mm-hmm.
0: And then there's another street over, Duncan Crescent and then whatever else. It's like you start adding these up.
1: Mm-hmm.
0: We'll find
1: it's,
0: out.
1: It's a lot of people.
0: Yeah. On a happier note, we'll try and tell you some things that are, silly or, we'll try and make you feel
1: try to
0: lighten
1: again. Things up a little bit.
0: Yeah.
1: And not because we don't know what is on the forefront of everybody's mind and what mm-hmm. is really critical for all of us right now, but a little bit of humor here and there.
0: Yeah. No, I've got one story here. I think it was talking more about work, the work hustle and all that kind of stuff. You need a break. Burnt out. What do? We'll tell you what somebody's doing in the States, New York City, actually.
1: Oh.
0: They've got a
1: I
0: new
1: idea. I can only imagine. But it's not Florida. So
0: no, it's not Florida.
1: We should have some boundaries here.
0: We'll do it in the 7 o'clock hour because more people will be up by then. And we'll tell you what they're doing. And it seems to be working. And it's, I think, a good idea. Maybe.
1: Okay.
0: Yeah. I don't know why we'd have to start a business for this or whatever, but we'll tell you.
1: I know about, I was going to say a new word, but it's actually a new term. Two words that have been added to the Oxford Dictionary. Let everybody know what those were.
0: Okay. We have a little more ideas as to what's going to be happening with Taylor Swift and Travis's wedding.
1: Mm-hmm.
0: How long would that kind of a wedding be?
1: Yeah,
0: you're a gazillion heirs,
1: mm-hmm.
0: the two of you, so.
1: 1,000 people.
0: Mm-hmm.
1: Ish.
0: Wow.
1: 1,000 people.
0: Yeah.
1: Normally we're nickel and diming 100.
0: Yeah.
1: Okay, we can only have 100 visitors mm-hmm. or guests. Aunt Joan, does she need to come? That's Aunt Joan, of course. We don't need your friend Joey.
0: I think we had almost 300 people at ours, but it was.
1: Oh, wow, okay. That's a good size.
0: Yeah, it was a crazy big.
1: Not Taylor
0: big
1: Swift
0: enough.
1: Size.
0: No.
1: But it's a good
0: and
1: size.
0: And it wasn't, we did it kind of, we can talk about it a little later on, too, but yeah. Anyway, what else? There's all sorts of stuff. Back in the day as well, random facts.
1: Mm-hmm.
0: Good news, maybe.
1: We'll definitely be talking a lot about our current situation. I know when we were dealing with the Minutonis a few weeks ago, mm-hmm. when they were hardest hit, I was hearing them speak of fatigue and different things, muscle soreness, and just some different things that I could identify with, because who doesn't understand that? But it's very different when you're going through the situation yourself, and there's a different level of understanding that comes with that. So talk a little bit about that and some things that I've found that we can maybe use to skirt the whole, like how you can do some dishes and how you can putting anything down the drain, right? Because that's on everybody's mind as well. I'm trying to get a hold of the town to find out you know, what we haven't had any direction. Should we be flushing? Should we not be flushing? That's the big one. So, yeah, get some information on that.
0: And, Okay. Plus a lot more stuff. How's that? That just kind of covers everything. That's my go-to, or what do you call it? My, what do you call it when you don't really do your job 100%?
1: Oh, my goodness. In the biz, we'd call that a blanket statement.
0: Oh, yeah.
1: Lots of stuff.

0: 20 minutes after 6, after 5 in Saskatchewan. So we'll start off with a story, and it's about water.
1: No.
0: Jeepers. It wasn't intentional. But it has to do with an 85-year-old. Now, I'll give you a look at what she's doing. Now, there's a couple other skiers that are water skiing, and then you'll see she's 85 years old.
1: Mm-hmm.
0: And
1: well, there she is.
0: Even doing some stunts on these skis.
1: You know, but we've got a buddy. He's going to be 90 here right away now. If he knew how to water ski, he would be water skiing.
0: That's incredible.
1: He's up on all roofs, and I just...
0: That is incredible.
1: You'll meet him one of these days, and you'll go, really?
0: In your swimming years, did you ever water ski?
1: I tried once.
0: Oh, okay.
1: And...
0: I was told I often look like a cup.
1: I couldn't get
0: I don't really
1: out of the
0: stand
1: water.
0: Straight up.
1: Yeah.
0: I kind of just
1: I was
0: am
1: having,
0: holding
1: on. I was having a really hard time getting onto this, like, out of the water.
0: Mm-hmm.
1: So I think I was like a water fountain. I think water was going in the lower parts and coming out of my mouth like a... Does that make sense? Because that's what it felt like.
0: You know? At first, I thought maybe I'm picturing this wrong.
1: No, you're not.
0: As you kept talking.
1: Yeah, it's like.
0: No, that's exactly. yeah.
1: Yeah.
0: I've water skied on a number of occasions. I was told I look like a cup because I don't fully straighten up.
1: Oh, yeah.
0: And I did do some wipeouts with the legs going each direction. And yeah, that doesn't feel good out
1: there was
0: the bottom there.
1: John Candy movie once where John Candy was water skiing. I don't know. They were at a.
0: Yes.
1: Camp or cabin somewhere or something, the brother-in-law.
0: Yes. I have that vision.
1: And the brother-in-law is driving, you know, and it's like John Candy's like, "You bastard," you know. And in the thing, they think he's saying faster.
0: Yes.
1: Yeah. That was hilarious. Whatever that show was called. It was great. They were all camping. There was a bear, and I don't know.
0: Great big
1: Romaine, I think, was a Roman. I think it was the... This brother-in-law was driving the boat.
0: Gee.
1: Anyway. I don't
0: have to think of what that movie is called.
1: I want to watch it now.
0: Anyway, pretty cool for this 85-year-old woman. I props to her.
1: Yeah. Well, mm-hmm. And if she's physically able to do it, why mm-hmm. you know why not? And especially if she knows how to do it.
0: Yeah.
1: It would have to be
0: something she was good at previously.
1: Yeah. Because you could, I imagine, hurt yourself.
0: Yeah. And
1: if you didn't know
0: badly.
1: What you were doing. Yes.
0: Oh, yes.
1: So if she's physically fit to do that,
0: mm-hmm.
1: yeah, good for her. And it's good exercise. Like.
0: Yeah,
1: I was aching everywhere.
0: Yeah.
1: And I didn't even get out of the water. So it's like, okay, I had enough of this now.
0: Definitely uses different muscles than you use for any other task that we normally do.
1: What muscles would I be using?
0: Well, finger muscles.
1: Oh, okay.
0: Your arms?
1: Yeah.
0: Hanging on to that
1: coffee? Oh, that. Okay.

0: too late to get you back.
1: Probably is. 27 minutes after 6 after 5 in Saskatchewan. Let's talk, you know, if it was really nice and sunny and hot out. If. Ice cream lovers. A new survey has come out. They claim that the average person will eat 11 scoops of ice cream a week. Seems like a lot to me.
2: Well, it is. If a person doesn't buy ice cream very often. Mind you, maybe they make up for it.
1: Yeah. Maybe I'm just too cheap. Whopping 95% of the folks that were surveyed here admit to eating at least one scoop a week. Yeah, I could see that. They say when you add up all the totals to everybody there, this was actually in the States. They estimated 11.4 billion pounds of ice cream over the course of the summer for the U.S.
2: Wow.
1: It would fill 113 football stadiums. How deep?
2: 113 football stadiums?
1: Yeah.
2: That's how much ice cream. What is that, the U.S.?
1: Yeah, that's 11.4 billion pounds.
2: A year?
1: Yes. No, they're saying over the course of the summer.
2: Whoa.
1: Yeah.
2: Okay.
1: What do you think the favorites might be?
2: Oh, okay. Chocolate chip cookie dough.
1: Okay.
2: Cherry cheesecake, New York cherry cheesecake.
1: Okay.
2: Walnut, maple walnut.
1: Hmm. I haven't had that in a long time.
2: What's another? Tiger, maybe people like that. Oh, okay. The bubble gum people like.
1: Oh, there's so many.
2: Are there other ones?
1: Yeah. No, there are. Turns out cookies and cream favorite for the Gen Zers.
2: Oh, okay.
1: Millennials and Gen Xers, I guess. Baby boomers still prefer classic chocolate.
2: Oh.
1: Yeah, there's so many different things.
2: I know a lot of boomers that like that maple walnut.
1: Yeah. My dad probably was a big maple walnut. Now it's caramel praline? Yeah, so.
2: Sounds caramelly.
1: Mm-hmm. Yeah.
2: I like caramel.
1: Anyway, that's of a note anyway. I wonder what this is. I've got a little thing we can play.

0: I've never heard that before. What the heck was that?
1: I don't know.
0: Somebody with a guitar singing about ice cream, I guess.
1: But I will admit, I was sitting on the couch before I went up to sleep in the evening with end of a pint of coffee-flavored Häagen-Dazs, and ooh, I finished that sucker off.
0: Yeah.
1: My daughter came around the corner, Mom, are you okay? What are you doing? Mm. You know, and oh, she started laughing. I'm sitting there.
0: Just, did she get any? No.
1: Well, she has her, now that she's older, we have our own
0: that's fair
1: flavors.
0: Yeah, that's fair.
1: And then you do whatever you want with yours,
0: mm-hmm,
1: and do not pop the lid off mine.
0: Yeah. Mm-hmm. Well, the wife and I have our own, flavors we like, too. I prefer stuff that she doesn't prefer kind of thing.
1: That works well.
0: Yeah, well, it works really good. If I go shopping for the ice cream, you know what we're getting? One, because she's got the freezer too full.
1: Oh.
0: Can only fit one in there.
1: Oh. Mm-hmm.
0: So it's going to be somebody's choice. And, you know, if you really think about it, whose fault is that anyway?
1: Oh, wow. Strong words sitting in here.
0: I'm pretty brave when she's not close by.
1: Yeah.
0: The forecast for Swan River Dauphin. Mainly cloudy today. High of 19, a UV index of 6 or high. Partly cloudy overnight and a low of 12. Tomorrow showers, risk of a thunderstorm in the afternoon. High of 21, humidex 26, a UV index of 3 or moderate. Cloudy periods overnight, 60% chance of showers and a low of 14. Saturday.
2: 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A flash flood alert is issued by the town of Swan River. A mandatory evacuation has been issued for parts of Swan River. Check Swan River website for areas under mandatory evacuation. Extreme rainfall has caused rapid water level rise. 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
0: Moderate, cloudy with a 60% chance of showers overnight and a low of 14. Saturday high of 26, low of 15. Sunday high of 28, low of 13. And Monday, a high of 26. For Gimli Arbrick, mix of sun and cloud today. High of 23, a humidex 28, a UV index of 6 or high. Partly cloudy overnight and a low of 15. Tomorrow, mix of sun and cloud. Few showers beginning in the morning. There's a risk of a thunderstorm in the afternoon. High of 21, humidex 26, a UV index of 3 or moderate. Clear overnight and a low of 15. Saturday, high of 24, low of 17. Sunday, high of 29, low of 17. And Monday, a high of 28. And for Esterhazy, mix of sun and cloud today, then becoming cloudy this afternoon with a chance of showers late in the afternoon. There's a risk of a thunderstorm as well. High of 20, a UV index of 7 or high. Cloudy with a 70% chance of showers and a risk of a thunderstorm overnight and low of 15. Tomorrow, cloudy, 70% chance of showers and a risk of a thunderstorm. High of 24, humidex 27, a UV index of 4 or moderate. Cloudy overnight, 60% chance of showers and a low of 15. Saturday, clearing, high of 26, low of 16. Sunday, high of 26, low of 13. And Monday, a high of 23. Let's take a look at temperatures in our listening area. So, Esterhazy, you're sitting at 11 degrees. Gimli Arbrick, 15. Verdun Oak Lake, you're at 12. Nipaw Minidosa is 13. And Swan River sitting at 14 degrees.

0: 636, 536 in Saskatchewan. So I just wanted to express some information about the evacuated homes in Swan River specifically. Mm-hmm. We do have the evacuation center open. It remained open all last night, and shout out to the recreation staff and volunteers. The recreation staff were the individuals that initially coordinated the opening of the center. And then once they got that going, I noticed there was a post we were sharing last night asking for volunteers and some extra support for the overnight hours to allow some folks to get some sleep and things. Thank you to just everybody locally, everybody I spoke to. This includes police. I was speaking to our local police officers on a couple occasions yesterday just for various reasons. The volunteers in the area, I've just kind of turned away from my story here, from my message for a minute,
1: okay.
0: But
1: yeah.
0: I just felt overwhelmed to make sure to just share how proud I am of our community.
1: Mm-hmm.
0: I am so proud. The hardware stores, both of those had provided phone numbers and contact information for all night.
1: Mm-hmm.
0: If you need pumps and it's 2 a.m, call me.
1: Mm-hmm.
0: We'll get to the store. We'll get you the pump was the communication. Just everybody coming together, helping with animals. You know, you, Mark, yourself were helping folks with
1: a little bit,
0: some evacuation things yesterday, and just everybody's come together. I think
1: we
0: should
1: everybody
0: be very, very proud.
1: Everybody was willing. How can I help
0: of
1: out?
0: All you the know, efforts.
1: Where, like, it was one lady sandbagging, where can I go next?
0: Mm-hmm. Yes.
1: I wasn't sure, but I suggested, you know, check the street out. So that would be the ones that I would think.
0: Yes, and eventually we got to just go to where they're sandbagging,
1: mm-hmm.
0: ask and move on was kind of the direction because there was so much going on. But love that. There was messages coming through. I'm 2 hours away. I have a tractor or a side-by-side. I have an Argo I saw. I can go through water. Where can I go? And just the offers of help was incredible.
1: Yeah.
0: Is incredible.
1: Although 2 hours
0: continues.
1: Away, it'd be pretty hard to get here because we're kind of...
0: True.
1: But we appreciate the help.
0: Absolutely.
1: Or the offers,
0: So back to the evacuation center. The evacuation center is at the Veterans Hall in Swan River. And so that is the... is it called the Veterans Hall still?
1: Yes, Veterans Community Hall. It used to be called the War
0: Veterans
1: Community
0: Hall.
1: And they got rid of the word war.
0: There were some differences in...
1: Veterans Community Hall,
0: Okay. So that's where the evacuation center is. There's food and drink, and from what I understand, they've arranged sleeping accommodations. I'm going to pop over there after the show this morning and just see what they've got going on. But they're also coordinating beds for people at our local hotels. So if you have been in that, or if you know of people that
1: There's
0: are in that
1: lots
0: mandatory
1: just...
0: evacuation, lots of people went and stayed with friends and family.
1: Oh, yeah.
0: What an awesome opportunity, somewhere to go. Some people weren't as lucky to have a local person
1: support
0: here
1: that
0: to
1: way,
0: support that way. So the hotels, they had secured rooms at both of those, the main hotels, just to allow the evacuees to stay there.
1: Yeah.
0: If you, please go to the evacuation center.
1: Mm-hmm.
0: They'll have all the resources and point you in the right direction. No question would be... unwanted, like, please do ask. They're putting on, there's going to be a breakfast this morning, and this is for the evacuees, so this is not a town-wide breakfast by any means. This is a breakfast for the evacuees at the center, and that starts this morning at 7 and it's going to run till 10, and that's been generously provided by the Swan Titans Cricket Group. So thank you to them. And we'll be continuing to provide information just about the changing conditions. From what I understand, from last night at maybe 11 o'clock until now, not a ton of change. From what I understand, I'm hoping to speak with Bill after he's gained some more information. I know it's in the morning. There's kind of a lull while everybody gets some rest. And while I was up doing water and basement duties, I noticed some of our emergency people, public works, I mean, I couldn't see who it was, but they had really bright lights and they were searching across the river, checking water levels and things. That gave me a lot of comfort just knowing they are doing shifts, which we were informed with public works and the other services that are just actively 24/7 right now. At first, everybody was deployed and then they switch things to a shift so that we've got a whole bunch of people working all night, a whole bunch of people working all day, and just coordinating that. So it's been an ongoing effort really proud of everyone. And if you have been affected by the flood and you have been evacuated, there is breakfast at the Veterans Hall that starts at 7 o'clock this morning.
1: Okay. Well, thanks for letting us know about that. And, you know, we're thinking of everybody, and we're just lots to do yet.
0: Mm-hmm.
1: Like, we're not through this yet.
0: Nope. And we are in it together.
1: Yes.
0: We are going to make it through. The house

0: 644, 544 in Saskatchewan for a Thursday morning that feels, I don't know what it was. Last night, I thought it was Saturday night or Sunday night or confused. And so was everybody else. But Danny Glover, the actor?
1: Yes.
0: Yeah. 79 years old.
1: Danny Glover, 79.
0: Yeah. He's revealed yesterday he was diagnosed with Alzheimer's. Actually, he was diagnosed in 2023, but he sat down for an interview, and his quote says, "I'm sure as it's advanced, things are going to be different and changing. I could live with it, in a sense," is what he's saying. Since his diagnosis, his movement, speech, and memory have slowed. He'll be 80 on the 22nd.
1: Wow.
0: Yeah. He looks pretty good, too. Like, there's a picture here I was just looking at.
1: I wonder how he's getting older, but I'm not.
0: Yeah. Well, I don't know.
1: Just kidding.
0: Yeah. And I don't know. Hope I look that good. I won't.
1: He's been in a lot of good movies.
0: Yes. In another interview, he said, "I'm still not accepting it all in my mind, or in my mind, all parts of it." Mark can't even talk. "There are moments that keep you remembering that validated the fact that you can remember stuff, and there are moments I'll never forget." Well, hopefully. How would you know?
1: And that's the part that I think is comforting for the person. It's devastating for the people going through it with the person with the Alzheimer's, but the person with the Alzheimer's doesn't know necessarily that they are forgetting, right?
0: My mom had some kind of... Yeah, my mom had some kind of dementia. I don't know exactly for sure what it was. It was odd. She'd remember or not remember a lot of stuff, but she was pretty happy, though. Although she'd get frustrated when she figured out, like, you know, some of these things. We also have a friend actually in town here who's 100 and... Did she see 101 now?
1: Wow, 101.
0: Physically, I don't know if I could keep up with her. Mentally, hasn't a clue how... That she doesn't have a clue.
1: Okay.
0: But it's so bad that it's good.
1: Right.
0: You know what I mean? Like,
1: yes.
0: She's happy. She's doing whatever she's doing.
1: Yeah.
0: She wouldn't know me.
1: That's right.
0: She doesn't know her kids most of the time, who are older than I am, but you know. But
1: it's more painful for the people watching. Yeah.
0: And I've talked to like her son or whatever, and part of that whole thing is that, you know, she's okay. It's just sad that she doesn't, you know, but she knows how to do stuff. Like, she hasn't forgotten how to eat, how to, you know, do all those kind of things. So she's walking around and it's in a little, her little own world. Does that make sense?
1: Yes. Yeah. And with the Alzheimer's, my grandma had dementia and they spoke German in the house a lot. And so when mom would speak German to her when she was in the home, she's passed now. She made almost 199 and I don't know how many days.
0: Both my grandmas too. Days too.
1: Yeah. And but if mom spoke German or if she played the accordion and sang in her ear sang some certain words, Nanny would get just the biggest smile. It's like that was a memory for her. And you could see the pieces click or whatever. So, yeah.
0: Yeah.
1: It's a very heartbreaking and yet interesting.
0: Yeah.
1: It's probably
0: harder if they don't understand, like, really realize how bad it is. It's harder on us.
1: Yes, it
0: than is. Is on them, which I'm thinking if that was me, I might be happier and not understanding.
1: Not knowing.
0: Yes.
1: And you'd think it would be like you're not watching them in pain. They have they're fine.
0: Yeah.
1: Yeah. So there is some comfort in that because you're not watching somebody in pain and yet when they don't know who you are.
0: Yeah. And, it's just, you know, maybe they're acting not like they ever acted before. Like they're not the person that you grew up with or whatever. But But anyway, Danny Glover says, "I don't feel like it's the end of my life. I still have my daughter. I have my friends. I just want to say your life continues." So right now he's, you know, seems to be managing with it. But
1: wow.
0: Yeah, it's... But he's going to be, what did I say he was going to be here? Older. 80. 80 in the end of this month.
1: It's nice that now we're in an age where there's lots of video of the times, you know, leading up to.
0: Well, and he's got all the movies, like, for us.
1: Man, you know,
0: And probably videos of interviews and all this kind of stuff, too. And even for all of us, you know, now with phones and stuff like that.
1: Lots of memories.
0: You can take lots, just make sure you're saving them somewhere.
1: Oh, yes.
0: Should back them up and then back them up on, like Bill would say, back them up on a drive somewhere that's not hooked up to your computer. Maybe make a copy of that and give it to a family member or something like that. And
1: yes, yeah.
0: Yeah, I need to do that again. I had backed up a bunch of pictures way back that were family pictures and gave, you know, a whole bunch of brothers and sisters their copies.
1: Nice.
0: Just hang on to them at least. And, well, they've opened them up and they've added them to whatever their stuff is too. But
1: cool.
0: So something happens to me, they've got them.
1: Aw.

0: Boats. 8 minutes to the top of the hour. An interesting story about a Canadian. Now, I watched the video, and it's back-breaking, it looks like.
1: Ouch.
0: But amazing. This fellow is seeking to break a world record by planting, drumroll, 24,000 trees in one day. This is in Buena Vista, Saskatchewan.
1: Okay.
0: He's a veteran tree planter. Mm. And he's attempting to plant an entire forest in just 24 hours.
1: Yeah.
0: His name's Kenny Chaplin, 56 years old. And when I say backbreaking, he is hunched over. I mean, tree planting is very...
1: It's like 17 trees a minute or something? Or
0: Oh, no? Are you doing the math?
1: Well, I'm trying to. I don't know.
0: Wow.
1: I'm not very good at math.
0: So it's very, what is it, physically demanding, mm-hmm. planting trees. They don't have, or he's not using, I should say, a machine or anything.
1: Okay.
0: He has literally got bags on his back.
1: Yeah.
0: Here, it's a kind of a picture. I don't
1: okay.
0: have the video
1: yeah,
0: in
1: wow.
0: front of me.
1: Yeah.
0: And he, in smooth movements,
1: oh.
0: pokes a hole, pulls a tree, slams it in, next, pulls and slams, and
1: well,
0: he's just constantly bent over. That's
1: mm-hmm.
0: the part that really got me, I'll be honest. I thought, oh, my back just hurts watching mm-hmm. this guy.
1: But maybe, like, he's got a good back.
0: Well, he must.
1: Yeah.
0: He said, I don't want to be the rabbit, but I have to find the pace that I can maintain. He said, oh, here we go. So 24,000 trees in 24 hours works out to one tree every 3.6 seconds.
1: Okay, yeah, I guess I was probably close.
0: So Buena Vista, Saskatchewan, is about 40 kilometers northwest of Regina. And he first set the record in 2001 near Prince Albert, Saskatchewan, where he planted 15,170 red pine tree seedlings in 17 hours. Then 20 hours later, another competitive tree planter, who knew this was a thing, broke his record after planting 23,000 trees in Lacrete, Alberta, in July of 2021. So now he's aiming to break that record with the full 24,000.
1: Yeah.
0: Yeah. So he started the record June 30th, or he started the world record attempt June 30th at 8 a.m. and planned to plant all day and night before finishing at 8 a.m. yesterday. So he's planted trees for nearly 40 years. That's a long time tree planting, considering what I say he was, 56 years old.
1: And yeah, I'm thinking, like you say, it's got to hurt, like be hard on your body to be humped over like that the whole time.
0: Yes. Lots of stretching, I would assume. I was trying to, like, I'm you know, physically.
1: I think you're physically
0: capable.
1: Fine, capable, yeah. Me.
0: And yet, I'm a gardener. So
1: yes.
0: Anybody who weeds, you really start feeling it when it's all fine and dandy while you're down there. It's the standing up where you realize, holy moly, how long have I been hunched over?
1: I'm sure probably he'll be in pain, maybe. Although, like, if you do this all day,
0: mm-hmm.
1: like normal, although he's doing a 24-hour thing, so.
0: Mm-hmm.
1: Normally, you'd have half your day to relax, I hope.
0: Yeah, or stretch.
1: Something.
0: Mm-hmm. Yeah.
1: I wonder if he's... Did you mention that... Is he still doing that as a business or no? Or as a...
0: Like as a job?
1: Yeah, I'm wondering.
0: I don't know.
1: Hmm.
0: It doesn't say if he continues to do that, but he has done it for nearly 40 years.
1: Yeah. Okay.
0: That's a long time.
1: Trying to think
0: the
1: more.
0: Average tree planter plants between 2,000 and 5,000 trees per working day. Wow.
1: Not for me. I don't mind just saying it's like, I like easier jobs. Sit around on my butt drinking coffee all morning.
0: Mark.
1: Talking to people on the radio.
0: Yes.
1: It's totally my speed.
0: It's a lot less physically demanding. That's

0: That's for sure.
1: Yeah. Like, what was the most physically demanding thing? Well, here, I'll pick up my coffee.
0: Mm-hmm.
1: I'll put it back down.
0: You could double fist if you wanted.
1: Yeah.
0: Work both arms at once.
1: Mm-hmm. News and the synoptic overview plus weather next.

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1: From the national newsroom of CJ Radio, I'm Aiden Sparks. Some Swan River residents have been ordered to leave their homes as floodwaters threaten parts of the western Manitoba town. A mandatory evacuation order was issued Wednesday afternoon for flooded areas, including several streets near the river. The town says water levels are rising quickly, and emergency services may not be able to safely reach people who stay behind. Residents are being told to prepare to be away for up to 3 days. An evacuation center has been set up at the Veterans Community Hall. The Manitoba Teachers Society is petitioning Ottawa to make it illegal to deny, downplay, or justify the harms of residential schools. The union's national e-petition closes Thursday after a 120-day campaign and has collected more than 2,500 signatures. It supports federal action against anti-Indigenous hate and backs a private member's bill from Winnipeg Center MP Leah Gazan. The bill would make it an offense to publicly promote hatred against Indigenous people by denying or misrepresenting the residential school system. The United States says it is not renewing the Canada-US-Mexico trade agreement in its current form, but the deal will remain in place while negotiations continue. U.S. Trade Representative...
2: This is a Manitoba emergency alert. A flash flood alert is issued by the town of Swan River. A mandatory evacuation has been issued for parts of Swan River. Check Swan River website for areas under mandatory evacuation. Extreme rainfall has caused rapid water level rise. Floodwaters move swiftly, posing serious risks to life and property. 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
5: The synoptic overview for Manitoba, Saskatchewan is saying fog across Saskatchewan and the ridges is anticipated to dissipate this morning. An organized severe weather risk will develop across southern Saskatchewan as a low pressure center develops near the Saskatchewan border with a cold front southwest and warm front draped southeast across the province. For the two provinces, they say all hazards will be possible with these thunderstorms through the expected storm motions of 15 to 20 knots and precipitable water in the 30 to 35 millimeter range. Rainfall will be lesser concern. Large hail and damaging winds will be possible with many of the thunderstorms that develop in the afternoon. The thunderstorms over the eastern portion of the province along the south of the Trans-Canada Highway Corridor east of, they're talking here, swift current to the Manitoba border will have the highest tornado threat associated with them. Otherwise, they're saying strong thunderstorms could persist overnight as they track across the western part of Manitoba by Friday morning. The forecast for Swan River Dauphin, mainly cloudy today, high of 19, a UV index of 6 or high, partly cloudy overnight and a low of 12. Tomorrow showers, risk of a thunderstorm in the afternoon, high of 21, humidex 26, a UV index of 3 or moderate. Cloudy periods overnight, 60% chance of showers and a low of 14. Saturday, mix of sun and cloud, high of 26, low of 15. Sunday, high of 28, low of 13. And Monday, a high of 26. For Nipawin, Minnedosa, increasing cloudiness early this morning. High of 21, a UV index of 7 or high. Partly cloudy overnight, 60% chance of showers late in the evening and overnight, and a risk of a thunderstorm, and a low of 13. Tomorrow showers, risk of a thunderstorm in the afternoon. High of 21, humidex 26, a UV index of 3 or moderate. Cloudy periods overnight, 60% chance of showers, and a low of 14. Saturday, mix of sun and cloud, high of 26, low of 15. Sunday, high of 28, low of 13. And Monday, a high of 26. For Verdon and Oak Lake, increasing cloudiness early this morning. High of 23, humid X 28, UV index of 7 or high. Partly cloudy overnight, 60% chance of showers or thunderstorms late in the evening and overnight, and a low of 14. Tomorrow showers, there's a risk of a thunderstorm in the afternoon. High of 21, humid X 26, a UV index of 3 or moderate. Cloudy with a 60% chance of showers overnight and a low of 14. Saturday, high of 26, low of 15. Sunday, high of 28, low of 13. And Monday, a high of 26. For Gimli Arbrick, mix of sun and cloud today. High of 23, a humid X 28, a UV index of 6 or high. Partly cloudy overnight and a low of 15. Tomorrow, mix of sun and cloud. Few showers beginning in the morning. There's a risk of a thunderstorm in the afternoon. High of 21, humid X 26, a UV index of 3 or moderate. Clear overnight and a low of 15. Saturday, high of 24, low of 17. Sunday, high of 29, low of 17. And Monday, a high of 28. And for Esterhazy, mix of sun and cloud today. Then becoming cloudy this afternoon with a chance of showers late in the afternoon. There's a risk of a thunderstorm as well. High of 20, a UV index of 7 or high. Cloudy with a 70% chance of showers and a risk of a thunderstorm overnight and low of 15. Tomorrow, cloudy, 70% chance of showers and a risk of a thunderstorm. High of 24, humid X 27, a UV index of 4 or moderate. Cloudy overnight, 60% chance of showers and a low of 15. Saturday, clearing, high of 26, low of 16. Sunday, high of 26, low of 13. And Monday, a high of 23. Temperatures, let's take a look in our listing area. Esterhazy, you're 12 degrees. Gimli Arbrick, Nipaw, Minnedosa, Swan River, all at 14, and Verdon is sitting at 12 degrees.
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and the swing. But she came home with tear-filled eyes, and she said to me, "Daddy, Alyssa lies."

0: 12 minutes after 7, after 6 in Saskatchewan. So, it doesn't feel like yesterday was Canada Day, anything much of the province of Manitoba. And, well, this Saskatchewan, too. No real celebrations due to all the flooding going on, especially for smaller towns. The States, I guess, America, they're going to be celebrating their 250th birthday. It's coming up. Several big cities, you can imagine, they're going to have huge fireworks. 4th of July, I guess. But because they're celebrating that, I guess cities across the country are going all out to this 250th birthday, right? Like, not going to happen again. They're going to go all out with massive fireworks displays, meaning that some smaller towns are getting squeezed out of the fireworks buying racket. They're saying some communities are having prices they've noticed they've skyrocketed. Others simply can't find enough fireworks crews or equipment to have the celebrations. Everything's already booked. So they're saying while major cities are lighting up the skies, or will be, with bigger than ever shows, some smaller towns are scaling back, combining celebrations, or even skipping fireworks altogether. So I guess turns out fireworks aren't immune to inflation either. I have a couple of the towns that we're talking about, not finding enough fireworks or the crews. Ferguson, Missouri is one of the towns. Got a clip.
1: It's very disappointing. I don't think it was the right decision. We come as a family, do all our festivities, and then we watch the show. We like, okay, y'all, it's ready.
2: There was definitely some tariffs this year, but we actually did not raise our prices at all. As an owner, I'm going to eat the tariffs this year and not mark anything up for my customers.
0: Well, it's nice that that business is able to do that just to, you know, kind of help everybody out, saying that he's not going to mark his stuff up. But still, whatever the pricing is, or if it's available, like we're talking fireworks for the America's 250th birthday, what are you going to do if you're a smaller town and the big ones have bought everything up already? And yeah.
3: Never mind. I heard what's the celebration that Trump put on for that?
0: Oh, yeah.
3: Wah, wah, wah. Wah, wah, wah. Total flop. Mm. They showed the celebration from 1977 or 78 or something, and everything was packed. Okay. And then they showed this year, and it was like crickets.
0: Mm. Okay. Yeah. Anyway, it's just the way it is, I guess. I know even, you know, in some of the communities that I've been or know of, they hadn't planned as big as stuff. And then, of course, we had the storms, so nothing right now. But we'll see what we do. There are plans to, you know, what's the word, reschedule.
3: Oh, yes.
0: So I did hear some fireworks going off yesterday.
3: Yeah.
0: You could hear them, too, probably in your part of town there.
3: Oh, yes.
0: Don't know exactly where they were, but.
3: Yeah, somebody was setting those off. It's the one day a year in Swan River where it's legal.
0: Yeah.
3: Did you know that?
0: Yes, in town, yeah.
3: Mm-hmm.
0: So
3: somebody was taking advantage of
0: yes.
3: that.
0: Oh, well, it's, yeah. What do you do? It was either that or sandbag or move water or help people out of their homes or, yeah.

0: 718-618 in Saskatchewan. We've got my boss, Bill Gade, on the line. He's also the reeve of Swan Valley West. So I think that's maybe the capacity he's joining us on telephone by. Are you?
1: Well, I guess either one. Have you done anything wrong lately that you guys should ever talk about?
2: Good question.
0: We're supposed to be having a meeting, the three of us, for an hour or sometime.
2: Oh, yeah, that wasn't ominous.
0: Yeah, so I'm thinking maybe. I don't know. Yeah.
1: I guess we'll find out when the meeting happens.
0: Yes. Not on purpose, haven't tried to, but, you know.
1: Okay, well, good job.
0: Yeah.
1: Glad you're trying.
0: Well.
1: So, water-wise, I guess Easley is somewhat an expert on that. She has her rock measuring system set up on the riverbank, so she counts a number of rocks, what the river's doing. And you were telling me a little earlier, Easley, the rock count hasn't changed much?
2: I've started a third pile, but the second pile hasn't made it up to the top rock yet, and it hasn't been covered, and that held throughout the night. So it seemed like the river had come up in the middle of the night, and it was rising a bit, and I'm looking at the tree rings as well. And now, dare I say, it looks to be down a tiny bit. I don't know that it's even mentionable, but that's my official report on that.
0: And yesterday I was helping out in the Legion Park area there, and we were using cracks in the road because the road was going up already, like slanting up, because it's a, what do you call that? Depression Valley, whatever.
1: A hill,
0: there you go. And we were also looking at some of the chain link fence and see how far, you know, well, the smaller chain link fence is underwater now, or was underwater yesterday. So some have put sticks in the ground too, like, so many feet away, and just seeing is it buried this deck yet? Or
1: We weren't expecting to see the river go up too much overnight. We were kind of hoping for a crest last night, and in a way we got that. I think river level rise, and that's in the town of Swan River. That varies along the Swan River depending on where you are. Certainly, seeing lots of posts from people upstream of Swan River talking about how incredibly much water there is, and that is true. There is some physical limitations, how much the river can rise and how quickly, because for most places that river is kind of in a bit of a valley. And where it's not in a valley, it's hard for it to rise much higher than it is. So imagine you're coming to a meadow and the river is there. Once it's over its banks, well, the amount of water it takes for it to go up is exponentially higher as it goes up in the valley because it has to cover more and more ground. So, you know, the first few feet of river rise in its banks, that river's maybe 50 feet wide. So to rise a feet or a foot isn't that much. But when you're already at the top, to rise a whole other foot takes a lot more water. And there's only just so much river channel for it to get down, and there's some pinch points here and there. So certainly by Pelly, we've seen some pictures of huge amounts of water. I know Scott Tibble's been talking about how much water is down in his part of the world there, too. And there's tons. If there was nothing in the way, that water would be able to rush even faster. But thankfully, there is some stuff in the way on the river, so it's hard for it to just exponentially get higher. We're hoping that this means that Swan River is at crest and simply won't be able to go much higher. That's fingers crossed moment. The trouble is, of course, the water back behind there, it still has to eventually come through, and those pinch points are the same, so it will mean a longer period than it is this high before it starts to drop in a meaningful way, because while it's great for it to go down an inch really doesn't help anybody right now. It needs to go down several feet before we can get in and start doing cleanup and start trying to repair those houses and getting people home. So that's a bit of a challenge there. On the rest of it, Swan Valley West, wise, I speak before the rain overnight, water levels were down most places. Really, it's just the river at this point that's going up. Bearhead Creek may have some issues there as well, but the smaller waterways, the ditches, the creeks, most of those are falling. The Roaring River is down. The Ruby Creek is down a lot. So that's all helping. The south side of Swan River is slowly starting to drain. Last night when I came through, it was still running into some parts, but you could see the water was going down already, which was really great news for the south side. Right now, the focus becomes, downtown Swan River, but also don't forget, Swan Valley West has a big chunk of riverfront property too. And we've got some losses out there as well. There's some houses that will never be the same again. And those vary a lot more. The town, you know, houses are so tightly packed together that once you're down that hill, well, everybody's kind of at the same level. Whereas the Swan Valley West side, the properties are bigger, so people have a little more choice in where they locate the houses. So some of them are a little higher up, some of them are a little lower down. So it's kind of a house-by-house thing there of which ones are flooded and which ones are kind of sort of dry. You know, they still get water in the basements and such, but it's not quite the same as when it just comes in the front door. So there's a lot of variation there. A lot of people have tried really hard to protect houses. Unfortunately, it just didn't work for some. And down in those parts of Swan River that were evacuated yesterday afternoon, it's really unfortunate there, too. Like, it's tough when you're evacuating people from their homes and telling you have to give up trying. Mm-hmm. In some cases, we heard from people that had built sandbags and had pumps running and were keeping ahead of it. But if they left, of course, those things would turn off. And then that was basically just a matter of time until the house filled up. And it's a really tough situation to be in.
0: Yeah, yeah. I don't know what to say. I know I know there was some on Facebook asking, had the river crested in Swan River here, but I guess, again, that's, you know.
1: Ish. I think ish is the word for that.
0: Yeah.
1: It's probably not going much higher. It might be going down a little bit, so it's kind of crested at the moment, and hopefully it has some. We really can't take much more water before things get even, you know, worse bridge-wise and such, but it's already bad for the houses. Wob Canoe is in town today to tour the destruction in Swan River. He will be with Mayor Jacobson for that. You won't have to worry about seeing me on that tour.
0: All right.
1: It's been made extremely clear that I'm not welcome. But the Premier has asked to meet with me after he's done with the mayor. So I guess I'll say hi to Wob for a minute or two. See what he wants to talk about. But I know there's several media crews trying to get into Swan River today, so don't be totally surprised that you're going to see media. There's going to be camera crews. Dauphin obviously has some flooding too, and some is probably not the word for it. Dauphin has a lot of flooding.
2: Yes.
1: There's a lot of problems in Dauphin too. There's problems in communities all over the place. You know, that was part of what's so shocking about this. 3 weeks ago, we did that big flooding. It was kind of localized. You know, Minnetonus, the edge of Swan River, Benito was fine. This time, we had flooding in all of those communities. We're still, you know, last night and this morning in Benito, still having to give help to our lift station to keep it going. We're still pumping water out of areas, trying to get it down off of some of the houses that it got really high on. But it's not just here. It's also Roblin, Dauphin, basically everything south. The Premier spoke yesterday about if you're in that area, just stay home. Don't go on the highways. Don't do anything because it's just not good. And there's no more barricades left. There's no way to mark the holes. There's gaping holes on highways that don't even have any warning for them yet because there's nothing left to put there. There's so many spots and so many holes. It's all been used up. I saw some video of Highway 83. I'm going to post it here in a few minutes. So that's where that washout was last time. And certainly we had hoped that washout stayed the same as it had been because there was still one lane that was kind of passable for an emergency vehicle. And 2 days of hauling fill to it was able to get that highway restored. Unfortunately, you'll see when I post the video, the washout's a lot bigger this time. The entire highway is gone, and it's gone for a ways. You know, the pavement's gone, the roadbed's gone, everything's gone. And all that water is just, you know, still running through there. But that's no longer a one-day fix. That's the type of fix like we saw at Valley Meatpackers, where it's still actually not fixed. And it was 3 weeks and we didn't get that open. It's going to be challenging as we see this infrastructure damage. And there's going to be a lot of prioritizing done. You know, infrastructure is going to have to pick the one easiest road to fix and get to fixing that one so we get access reestablished. But this is not going to be a 2 or 3 day thing. This is going to be with us all summer.
2: Mm-hmm.
0: Yeah.
2: I'll just add to the infrastructure discussion. There was some chats on social media about maybe there being bridges, trouble with the bridges. I know you had mentioned that on one of your live broadcasts, which a lot of us really appreciated you doing those yesterday, Bill. I was advised that Manitoba Transportation and Infrastructure, a bridge specialist, had completed inspections of both the bridge adjacent to Duncan Crescent and the bridge near the Swan Valley Museum. And at 10 o'clock last night, there was no structural concerns. That's when I was advised at 10 o'clock last night. There was no structural concerns identified with either bridge. So just in case there was still some rumors going around, we'll just quell those right now.
1: Well, I think it's important to understand how the rumors started to. In the fog of war, things get out of hand sometimes very quickly on the rumor mill. And people are well-intentioned, right? They're trying to share information, trying to tell people what's happening. But when something starts, it's very hard to back it up and stop it. So we saw yesterday a lot of concern that both bridges in Swan River were going to be closed. And the early reports was that the Museum Bridge was already closed and the other one was going to close shortly, and people were going to be trapped on one side of the river and the other side and not be able to get back and forth. And that caused a lot of concern for a lot of people, and rightly so. It would be a massive problem to have those bridges closed. But none of that was actually true. The Museum Bridge had never actually been closed. What had happened was there was some signage issues with trying to tell people and warn them that Highway 10 was closed north of Swan River. And it's not closed until after Birch River. But up there it is closed, so you can't go north to the Paw. So Highways Department was trying to make that clear to people. But unfortunately, what they managed to do is make people think that the bridge was closed. And that was just through, not necessarily, people, English is a second or third language. It's harder to get the point across. Mm-hmm. Sometimes that happens with road signs, too. It's harder to get the point across of what you're trying to say. You only have so many characters on a road sign. Mm-hmm. And that touched off this wave of panic, which took hours to subside. And still this morning, there's people that fully believe those bridges got closed yesterday. They didn't. They're fine. They're open. But yeah, it can happen. And it can happen with a lot of things. It happened. We saw some yesterday with people saying, well, the water's not safe to drink. Well, why do you think that? Well, because it's flooding. Okay, but the water's a pressurized system. We have chlorine in it. It's safe to drink. Mm-hmm. We have no issues with our water supply. But people start to assume something, and when one person assumes it and tells the next, after two or three times, it starts being presented as fact. So it's very important. And you heard in some of those live streams, people would ask questions, and some of them I'd be like, I just can't answer because I just don't know knowledgeably the answer to that, and I also don't have a good guess. And so we just have to leave it because anything I say is likely to be wrong on some of those questions.
0: Mm-hmm. Yeah, makes sense there, too. I know there was a little bit of confusion, too. Some of the streets where they were going to evacuate, but some of these streets are like, how long, right? Like there's some that are underwater, and then you go up a hill or something, and it's fine. And I had people asking me, too, are we supposed to evacuate? And it's like, well, you're way up on the hill there. Like, no.
2: Mm-hmm.
0: Well, but they said such and such a street. Well,
2: and the affected area was a little bit concerning or confusing for me. And I, in retrospect, when I read it through, it's like, okay, the affected area in that area, and it makes sense. But while you're in distress and you're exhausted, and your brain's being pulled in a ton of directions, and you're in that affected area, it's hard to decipher exactly what a clear message in that moment is, and so I can identify with that for sure.
1: Oh, well, there's some changes to that messaging from the town over time, because I think they, someplace in there, kind of clued in that they weren't being very clear, because they would say the affected areas are just list off the streets. Later on, they softened that messaging to, is there water around your house?
2: Yes.
1: Which was, a smarter messaging. That's kind of the same message we had yesterday. If you can get to your house with shoes on and not get wet, it's probably not you.
2: Mm-hmm.
0: Yeah, and then I imagine there's got to be some maybe gray areas. I know of a place that you'd probably get your shoes wet, but you're not going to get your knees wet or even halfway up to your knees. What do you do with that? But, that's one of those questions that's rhetorical. But, if the water's not in the basement.
3: This is is a Manitoba emergency alert. A flash flood alert is issued by the town of Swan River. A mandatory evacuation has been issued for parts of Swan River. Check Swan River website for areas under mandatory evacuation. Extreme rainfall has caused rapid water level rise. Floodwaters move swiftly, posing serious risks to life and property. 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
1: Parent, you're gone, mm-hmm. and we're not getting you back.
2: Yeah.
1: There's no amount of calling 911. We simply can't chase you down that river quick enough to get you back.
2: And I think that was a good point there as well, is in the evacuated areas, and add to this, please, Bill, but during a mandatory evacuation, I know I was advised of a few homes, I think two or three, where somebody or people in that home said, no, we will not leave. And there's only a few, but in that case, those people are literally staying there at their own risk. If you have a medical emergency, if you're calling 911, the chances are that somebody is not coming if that has been a mandatory evacuated area. Is that correct?
1: Yeah, so that's an interesting question. Yes, technically it's correct. In an evacuated area, there's no offer of emergency services, and that's part of the encouragement to get out, right? If we said it's mandatory evacuation, but if you stay anyway, we'll still try our best. Well, is it really mandatory evacuation at that point?
2: Mm-hmm.
1: But having said that, like, if somebody stays and then they're having a heart attack and they call for help, I help manage the fire department. It's not the official message, but we're not going to stand at the edge of the water and watch them die.
2: Of course. Of course not.
1: You know, like, come on, we're all humans.
2: Mm-hmm.
1: But
2: yeah.
1: Yes, you shouldn't be there unless... there's a few people I can get at why they stayed, and I might be one of them if it was my house.
2: Mm-hmm.
1: But it would be with that absolute abundance of making sure, do I actually have this? Am I actually safe? Can I stay here? Maybe you're going to be there 4 days.
2: Do you have the fuel to continue to run the generator?
1: Right. You know, like, if you have half a can of gas, you probably should just leave.
2: Mm.
1: And the trouble is, if a day into it or 2 days into it, you make that decision, okay, I want to leave now, that's probably not an option for you. You're probably just there.
2: Right.
1: And that would be really sucky if you didn't have food and water and enough stuff to stay there, because we're not going to feel very bad about you saying, but I don't have anything I'd like to eat. Oh, well, you chose to stay.
2: Mm-hmm. Oh, yeah.
0: Yeah. Hmm. Yeah, I'm just looking at some pictures of in town here, and I had to actually head out of town, too, and I didn't realize how bad it was. The area we were in, it was bad. But I thought the rest of the town is probably okay. I can't believe how much of it isn't.
1: Mm-hmm. Yeah. There's quite a lot. Was it 150 houses are subject to mandatory evacuation in Swan River right now?
0: Mm.
1: So that's quite a few.
0: Yeah.
1: You know, Minnetonka's had lots of house problems 3 weeks ago there. And you saw the army of people it took to deal with that.
0: Yeah.
1: You don't want this to happen in and around the Swan River area now.
0: Mm-hmm.
1: Plus, there's still those other homes. There's the homes on the south side. You know, like, some of those got flooded again. And some of them had already done house repairs in the last 3 weeks, so those repairs are now no good.
0: Yeah.
1: I'll have to do that again. I did see, and maybe some other people have seen, there's, if you think everybody loves me, well, you don't read social media, do you? There's real haters out there.
2: Yeah.
1: There were some questions swirling again about why Swan Valley West did not do mandatory evacuations. And, the answer is, I love when people misquote the answer, because I saw some of that yesterday. It's like, oh, you have no idea how badly I want to answer some of those, but I'm trying to be nice. We didn't mandatory evacuate because we would take you out of the homes. And, you know, in the case of probably the loudest person on social media about why we didn't mandatory evacuate them, it's a real challenge to not violate their privacy from what we do with them in a private setting to what we see on social media. So I will just say that that's a load of bullcrap. And I know how hard our staff have worked to help those people. I know that we were trying to get them out of that home, and they were not doing it. So don't give me that crap of, oh, if only. They have used up more resources in that one or two places that we're seeing that on social media than practically everybody else has had. Sucking the resources of the attention of the staff at what's being posted on social media is not accurate.
2: Right. That's notable for sure.
0: Yeah.
2: Emotions are heightened. People are tired.
1: Yes. That does not help. People are only going to get more tired.
0: Yeah. One thing I did see is lots of people, like, I ended up away from the area we were at for a little while, because I don't know if you saw, I had a dog for a little while.
2: Yeah, big dog.
1: I don't know how you got caught with that, but good job for you.
0: Well, and I'm glad that dog was, she's had pretty mean dogs before. I know the lady.
1: Yeah.
0: Nice lady. But, what do you do? She couldn't, was talked into leaving her house, which was good because there's nothing. And, you know, she had some animals too. So she was already gone. What do you do? But in that case, whatever neighbors, I think, helped talk her into leaving. Much better that you decide in your mind, I'm going to leave, than somebody coming with handcuffs and take you out.
2: Yes.
0: You know what I mean? So, and I can, wow. Yeah. But if you decided to stay, you know, and then you were stuck there.
1: Yeah, today's going to be a very difficult day. Like, yesterday was hard, but the adrenaline was there.
2: Mm-hmm. Yes.
1: And for, you know, a lot of people in Swan River, that was day one of the big problem, right? It started overnight. Lots of them didn't know until 5 o'clock in the morning what the problem was. We already did that all day in Benito the day before, as we did the flood fighting there, and are still kind of mopping up and still fighting the flood somewhat. So today will be a day where the adrenaline's worn off, especially for people that are out of their homes.
2: Mm-hmm.
1: As the morning wears on, there's going to be a lot of anxiousness. There's going to be a lot of people wanting to know, when can I go back? Can I go back now? Well, I want to go back. And there's going to be some really hard conversations and some really upset feelings as they realize they're not going back. Until that water comes down, and that will be a couple days, and there's going to be much, much more frustration up here over the next little while. Yeah. Today will be a frustrating day. Tomorrow will be even more so. It'll feel like a pressure cooker for everybody involved in this issue as those feelings build up more and more.
2: Mm-hmm.
0: Yeah. Hmm. Yeah, I don't know what else to say. I've got a couple friends that lost their homes to the water, and and then neighbors and people I know, and everybody is in the same boat. Somebody knows somebody.
1: There were some that put in such a valiant effort yesterday.
2: Yes.
1: You know, places where we had 20 and 30 people sandbagging on home and pumping everything they could.
2: Yes.
1: And they did that, you know, they started at like 1 o'clock in the morning and did that until 3 o'clock in the afternoon, you know, 14 hours.
2: Yes.
1: And then had to walk away.
0: Mm.
2: I can't imagine.
1: And lose the battle. Yeah. You know, it's one thing just be like, boom, and it's done, right? Mm-hmm. The bandage off, but for 14 hours, you almost had it.
0: Yeah.
1: And then you lost. That's just so disheartening.
0: Yeah.
2: And I think the uncertainty, you know, is the water going to rise again? How long is it going to take to go down? I don't have insurance. What is the cleanup going to look like? Who is going to be here to clean up? All of those, that ball of uncertainty that, and I'm not trying to draw attention to it, but I'm also not going to pretend it's not there. That definitely adds a layer of emotion to the whole situation, especially for the ones evacuated.
1: We should talk bank account for a minute, I guess.
0: Are you being in my bank account?
1: Well, I would love to be in your bank account, but I'd like to shovel better for the cans out back. Municipal bank accounts. The province announced yesterday they're flowing emergency funding to municipalities because of this problem. Ultimately, like, when there's this flooding, we say things like, we're just writing checks. And we are, but ultimately those checks have to be able to be cashed.
0: Oh, yeah.
1: Which for some municipalities is more of a problem than it is for others. So over in Swan Valley Westland, we've probably expended $250,000 so far on what we fixed from the first flood. And I don't think that a single piece of what we fixed survived. Haven't checked it all yet.
2: Mm.
1: But my suspicion is that none of what we repaired is there anymore. I think that entire $250,000 is just thrown away at this point.
2: Yeah.
1: And we're going to start over. For some municipalities, that would be to the point where the checks wouldn't cash anymore. Mm-hmm. So the province is flowing funding. I think they have $5 million of emergency funding. They're splitting up amongst us hardest hit municipalities. They're going to flow to us here in the next day or two. From the Swan Valley West side, and I don't want to seem like we're made of money, we're okay today. We're still writing checks. We have some money left. And some of that will be reallocating funds on a permanent basis. But for example, we got the $500,000 grant for the fire hall, you know, and we've spent about $300,000 on that construction so far. So we can use that other $200,000 to write checks for a week or two until the provincial money shows up to kind of pay it back. But we are okay in Swan Valley West. We will be able to continue to pay contractors. But I know there are some municipalities where the checks are not going to cash anymore without that emergency funding from the province because it's just been so bad. And, you know, in Swan Valley West, we're looking at, we were estimating up to $12 million bill the first flood. We don't have $12 million, but obviously lots of that's in the bridges, and those bridges will just wait until the funding's arranged. But it's substantial amounts of bills, not only to us, but also to the province for their own infrastructure. They spent boatloads of money fixing the highways. If you think about Highway 83, they had contractors up there for a couple of days hauling gravel as quickly as they could go. That's all gone. The hole is bigger. They have to start over. You know, they're going to be millions and millions of dollars of work they did on these roads that's undone already and has to do it all over again. There's gravel supply issues cropping up. We simply don't have enough gravel ready to go. We do have crushing plants. We're going to be working on that. But, you know, the summer graveling program for Swan Valley West just suspended because we have to have that gravel to fix other places, you know, washouts. And that isn't all fresh gravel we use. If the road's completely gone, we start with some pit run and we do a bunch of different layers. But ultimately, we still have to have traffic gravel on top of it, or else we can't use the road. So there's just, you know, there's a lot of logistical concerns, and that's where I say, you know, this is going to be with us all summer and into the fall and into next year. There's just so much to fix, and in so many places. I look at CN Rail, you know, it was so bad before, and then it just got so much worse for them. Many of those places they had fixed washed out again yesterday in the Swan Valley. They have a boatload of new places. They have a train stuck on the Priestville subdivision. Their secondary main line is washed out now. You know, the line that goes through Roblin, that's a secondary main. That's their alternate to the main if something goes wrong with train traffic across Canada. It's gone as well. So there's just so many issues. There's not enough repair crews to go to all of them at the same time. So it all has to be triaged and staged and one at a time and fix the most important stuff first. And then see where it ends up. It's a lengthy process because this flooding is more than just one part of the Swan Valley. Now that it's, you know, hundreds of miles of flooding, it's just so many more problems.
0: Mm-hmm. Yeah, and trying to prioritize, and that can be changing all the time too.
1: For sure.
0: Wow.
2: Have we heard anything about if the military was approved to come help us, or is there any update on that?
1: We were promised an update at 2 o'clock yesterday from the town of Swan River on that, but none came that I'm aware of. I think they just kind of missed their deadline and didn't provide an update. I haven't heard directly from, you know, Canadian Forces in Ottawa. I know that there's been questions thoroughly about the Canadian Rangers. They have a unit that's basically stationed in Swan River that is available. Swan Valley West didn't ask for them because we weren't the hardest hit. We knew the town of Swan River was in a way worse position, so we thought we'd let the town have the Rangers, but from what I understand, the town of Swan River chose not to ask for that help from the military. cemetery, it was available immediately. You know, they could be there in a few minutes because they're stationed here. Instead, they chose to ask the province to ask to bring in army people from other places. But I don't know why you would bring in someone from afar and not use the local resources. But mm-hmm. again, not my municipality, so I'm sure someone much smarter than me is making those decisions.
0: Well, and I wonder, too, like, this is something we don't normally deal with. So you might think, oh, well, you know, we'll get the bigger guys to come, thinking that's the thing to do, not thinking that there's other guys, you know, I'm just giving them the benefit of the doubt.
2: And I was asked as well, like, what's the military going to do? What they're going to come and do what? And yeah. I just assumed it was help with the cleanup and just the disaster recovery. But is there anything else that they can really do in that capacity?
1: Well, we've seen the military a lot is down south where it's flatter. And you see them come and prepare for a flood. So maybe you see the Red River is going to rise, and you know 3 weeks ahead it's going to flood. Mm-hmm. So you have a week to get the military in there and 2 weeks to do things about it. Mm-hmm. That's not how the floods work here. Mm-hmm. Our floods come and go in a, well, they come in a day, so they don't seem to go in a day anymore. But you can't get the military here that quickly. Mm-hmm. You know, by the time you get all the people called in and get their assignments and get them transported here and do all that, you're 3, 4, 5 days to get the military someplace. This is a very big operation. And, yeah, by then there's really no point sandbagging here because 5 hours later it was too late to sandbag here.
2: Mm-hmm.
1: I don't know if the military would do cleanup or not. The rule of thumb for the military and those resources is, have you exhausted every single other option? So there's absolutely nothing left. And I don't know how I would answer that if I had to, you know, of course you say, yes, we need help. But have we really, like in Minotonus, we didn't have the military in.
2: Mm-hmm.
1: And it was kind of okay, like not great, but lots of, you know, volunteer groups came and deployed there. Lots of local volunteers worked there. So I would have to say at that point, we used the available resources and didn't need the military.
2: Mm-hmm.
1: Is that the same in Swan River now? I don't know, because Swan River has at least as much damage as Minotonus did, probably more damage, I would say. And if it was only Swan River, could all the resources from 2 or 3 hours away all show up there and help? Sure.
2: Mm-hmm.
1: But it's also Dauphin, and it's Roblin, and it's Togo, and it's Norquay, and it's Kisikus, and it's Cote, and it's Kamsack.
2: Mm-hmm.
1: At some point, I think the argument would be made that you will not have enough resources for all of that at the same time.
2: Right.
1: So, you know, does the military need it in Swan River? Is it needed in Dauphin? Is it needed in one of those places? I don't know, but that might be, you know, a way to take the pressure off everybody else that's available, because there just isn't necessarily going to be enough availables. We saw yesterday that we had a crew of 30, 35, maybe 40 people doing sandbags for Swan Valley West, and some of them were from over in Saskatchewan. You know, their flooding wasn't so bad there, so they all came to Swan River. When we ran out of sandbags during the day, they procured more through some rather interesting means, but they got more sandbags so they could keep on sandbagging. Even before we got that flight of them in, they had sourced more sandbags and got them in, and we're still working on sandbags. So there's a lot of folks there that help. And, you know, that was the Mennonite community. Huge response to the Mennonite community. We saw that in Minotonus as well. They were in there. But in Swan Valley West yesterday, they were there helping so many people. So a lot of those resources, but the more places are in need, the thinner and thinner they get stretched.
2: Mm-hmm.
0: Yeah.
2: And that really is, if there's one positive thing,

0: opinions, everybody has thoughts. There'll be a lot of armchair quarterbacking, and it's going to become more and more difficult to keep everybody on that same page where everybody's focused on the same goal mm-hmm. and working together really well. We're seeing that already last night. We're seeing it today, some of the background things going on. So that'll be a challenge. There's a lot of work to be done in just keeping that information out there, keeping honest things going, not telling a fib when it's easier to fib, always making sure that the officials tell the truth even when the truth isn't good.
1: Mm-hmm.
0: You know, to just keep everybody going in the same direction.
1: Good advice.
2: Yeah.
1: Mm-hmm.
2: Okay. Just in case I missed it here, so do we know, is the river still rising, or does it look like it's pretty much...
0: No one has shared with me a forecast for the river.
2: Yeah, okay. That's okay.
0: From what I understand, it's kind of stabilized.
2: Yeah, from what pictures I've seen in that, just over, it looks like, you know, it's hard. I guess it depends on where you are exactly, but yeah.
0: In most places now, it's going up the hills, and so, you know, it's Swan River itself, so it can't go up those hills very easily.
2: Yeah.
0: And Swan River itself becomes one of the pinch points now for the river. It can't expand indefinitely. Why? Because the hills are so high, mm-hmm. and so only just so much water can go through at a time. So it's hard for it to go up more, yeah. but it will just stay up longer. The more water there is to come through, if it can't rise and go quicker, mm-hmm. then it'll stay where it is and just continue on at that speed, but take longer to drain.
2: Yeah, that makes sense. Yeah, okay, well, I imagine you've got lots of things on your plate today.
0: I do.
2: Yeah. Well, just remember, you've got the two most bestest employees working here at the station, and just... Well, I know Ainsley wanted to say it, but come on, don't be shy there.
0: Well, and there's also you and Ainsley, too.
1: Oh! Huh? Zing!
2: Zing!
1: And I will thank you again.
2: Thanks for knocking me down.
1: For your updates yesterday, please let the negative comments roll right off you, because the rest of us are so thankful that you are sharing the information. And I know I can speak for us that we say when you do share information, it's what you know for fact. And you're very clear with your opinion and hunches. And we just really appreciate that. Thank you, Bill.
0: Hmm. All right.
2: Yeah.
0: We'll talk again.
2: Okay. See ya. Bye. No, he's cut off, so I can say what I want about myself.
1: Oh, my goodness.
2: Well, just, you know, come on.
1: He's quick on the draw, you know, for a guy that's had hardly any sleep to last who knows how long.
2: You know, he's had to deal with me for many years. Yeah. But, you know, it's like sometimes, don't you feel like sometimes that it's like the bosses? Well, I don't want to get in trouble.
1: Oh, please.
2: Here.
1: Yeah. Finish your thought. What were you going to say?
2: Well, you see other people working for other places. And, you know, the bosses don't say too much about how great
1: their employees are.
2: Yeah, so.
1: Glad ours does.
2: Yes.
1: For the good ones, anyway.
2: Mm-hmm.
1: Mm-hmm.
2: Mm-hmm.
1: What's going on?
2: Yeah. Oh, just the boss getting a hold of me here saying, hey, something's not working out.
1: Oh, okay.
2: It's like, okay, we'll try. I wonder what's going on. Okay. Anyway, we'll play some music. We've got news coming up right away. Will this work? What could we play? What should we play? Yeah, what were you going to say?
1: Oh, no, I was just going to say that we'll play a song here. There's a lot going on.
2: Yeah,
1: so
2: yeah.
1: Between the talking and the mm-hmm. music and the news.
2: Yeah. So we're 4 minutes to the top of the hour here. We've got news and we've got weather coming up. And I'll fix what the boss wants me to fix. Be safe out there, everybody. Appreciate all the hard work again that everybody's been doing. I noticed the fire guys too, the town guys running the lift stations, all that kind of stuff. Stay safe.

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1: From the national newsroom of CJ Radio, I'm Aiden Sparks. The CRTC has launched a formal review of new or existing fees charged by Rogers, Bell, and Telus after federal rules took effect banning activation and modification fees. The rules are meant to make it easier for customers to switch cell phone or internet plans without extra charges. The CRTC is examining fees such as device handling, setup, shipping, and SIM card charges. The companies have been ordered to explain why the fees do not violate the new rules. Penalties could reach $10 million per violation. Manitoba's new PST exemption on some grocery items is now in effect, but many shoppers say they are not seeing much difference at the checkout. As of July 1st, the province removed the 7% tax from some foods sold at grocery and convenience stores, including chips, rotisserie chickens, baked goods, and prepared items. Most groceries were already tax-exempt. The province estimates the change will save the average family about $100 a year, while business groups want the policy expanded to restaurants and bakeries. Conservative leader Pierre Poilievre has named Ontario MP Michael Chong as the party's new finance critic. Chong says his focus will be affordability, and he maintains Canada is in a recession, despite new data showing the economy grew in April. Statistics Canada says real GDP rose 0.5% that month, following two quarterly declines. Chong says 1 month of growth does not change the overall picture, while some economists say Canada does not appear to be in a true recession. The United States says it is not renewing the Canada-US-Mexico trade agreement in its current form, but the deal will remain in place while negotiations continue. U.S. Trade Representative Jameson Greer says Washington will keep working with Canada and Mexico to address concerns with the agreement. The decision triggers a rolling annual review that could continue for up to 10 years. Canada and Mexico had both pushed for a 16-year extension, while Canada says it also wants talks on U.S. tariffs affecting steel, aluminum, autos, and lumber. That's a look at news. Weather is next.
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0: This is a Manitoba emergency alert. A flash flood alert is issued by the town of Swan River. A mandatory evacuation has been issued for parts of Swan River. Check Swan River website for areas under mandatory evacuation. 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
1: Verdon and Oak Lake, increasing cloudiness early this morning. High of 23, humidex 28, UV index of 7 or high. Partly cloudy overnight, 60% chance of showers or thunderstorms late in the evening and overnight, and a low of 14. Tomorrow showers, there's a risk of a thunderstorm in the afternoon. High of 21, humidex 26, a UV index of 3 or moderate. Cloudy with a 60% chance of showers overnight and a low of 14. Saturday, high of 26, low of 15. Sunday, high of 28, low of 13. And Monday, a high of 26. For Gimli Arbrick, mix of sun and cloud today. High of 23, a humidex 28, a UV index of 6 or high. Partly cloudy overnight and a low of 15. Tomorrow, mix of sun and cloud. Few showers beginning in the morning. There's a risk of a thunderstorm in the afternoon. High of 21, humidex 26, a UV index of 3 or moderate. Clear overnight and a low of 15. Saturday, high of 24, low of 17. Sunday, high of 29, low of 17. And Monday, a high of 28. And for Esterhazy, mix of sun and cloud today, then becoming cloudy this afternoon with a chance of showers late in the afternoon. There's a risk of a thunderstorm as well. High of 20, a UV index of 7 or high. Cloudy with a 70% chance of showers and a risk of a thunderstorm overnight, and low of 15. Tomorrow, cloudy, 70% chance of showers and a risk of a thunderstorm. High of 24, humidex 27, a UV index of 4 or moderate. Cloudy overnight, 60% chance of showers and a low of 15. Saturday, clearing, high of 26, low of 16. Sunday, high of 26, low of 13. And Monday, a high of 23. Let's take a look at temperatures in the listening area as they refresh. Esterhazy, 14 degrees. Gimli Arbrick, 16. Verdon Oak Lake is at 14. Nepo Minidosa is 15. And Swan River's dropped down a degree. We're at 13 degrees.
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2: random
3: facts.
4: Let's take a look at some random facts for Thursday. Caesar salad was once voted by the International Society of Epicures in Paris as the greatest recipe to originate from the Americas in 50 years. So Caesar salad.
2: Hmm.
4: That's neat.
2: It is.
4: Yeah. Heinz relishes.
2: Relishes?
4: Relishes.
2: Okay.
4: Because I think there's one more than one relish, I think
2: like
4: they make.
2: A green, a red.
4: See, she knows. All contain cabbage.
2: Hmm.
4: In addition to pickles. I guess probably for texture more than anything. But
2: surprised it's not more farty.
4: Yeah. You can blame the relish. Not the other junk I'm eating. The bag of chips I had after that.
2: Shh, don't say it out loud. Yeah. It makes it worse.
4: Coleslaw? The name comes from the Dutch? I didn't know that. They're saying it's from coleslaw? I don't know. I butchered that, I'm sure. It means cabbage salad.
2: Oh, that makes sense.
4: Mm-hmm. And craving potato salad?
2: Mm-hmm.
4: They say potatoes can become slightly healthier after chilling.
2: Slightly healthier?
4: Slightly healthier.
2: We should write our own five random facts and make it sound good for us, too.
4: Mm-hmm. We're slightly better.
2: Yeah.
4: That's what Bill would say.
2: Yes.
4: They say cooling cooked potatoes increases their amount of resistant starch, which acts more like fiber and is digested more slowly.
2: Oh, okay. Fiber's good.
4: Yeah.
2: Protein builds the muscles. Fiber keeps everything moving out.
4: They also give us one other thing there. They're saying reheating does not decrease the amount of resistant starch.
2: Oh.
4: So you could reheat it and
2: still be starchy.
4: Mm-hmm. I like potato salad.
2: Me too.
4: Yeah. Well, wife had bought some here the other day.
2: Mm.
4: Like, I guess it was discounted or something, because it's really expensive if somebody else made it.
2: Oh, okay.
4: Although I imagine, yeah. But it was yummy.
2: Good.
0: This has been today's edition of
3: 1, 2, 3, 4, 5
2: Random
3: facts.
5: That's so random.

0: 17 minutes after 8, after 7 in Saskatchewan. Gee, 8 to 5. Wow.
1: I can't believe it's 8 o'clock already.
0: I know. It's the morning's flown by.
1: 7 o'clock in Saskatchewan.
0: A reminder to any of the evacuees, there is breakfast available at the Veterans Community Center, which is our evacuation center in Swan River. That's specifically for the evacuees, and that started at 7 and it goes till 10. So if you would like some breakfast, that's provided for you there. Another little tidbit, which lots of folks will be interested to hear. I have the official word that we are to continue to limit water disposal. Limit being, if it's yellow, let it mellow. If it's brown, go ahead and flush it down. There was a couple people asking me over the, well, especially yesterday, you know, can I wash my babies yet? And questions of that nature. And I didn't have all the facts. And in my head,
1: wash your babies?
0: Like, as in using water and putting it down the drain to wash their actual human babies.
1: I didn't mean fur babies,
0: and I wasn't trying to be sarcastic or anything. But those are things that you don't need to limit. What we don't want to do is be running dishwashers. We don't want to be washing clothes in the washing machine. That takes a lot of water, and then a lot of water going down the drain.
1: So you don't want to be having a bath in the tub of a human, like an adult.
0: Or have a bath. But then do not dispose of that water.
1: That would be
0: the other option. However else you're going to have it leave the house, I don't know. I've been considering, at first I was letting dishes pile up, for example. And I'm just speaking honestly here. It's been a lot. And our brains are only capable of taking in so much information, processing, and doing certain things. And so as everything was unfolding yesterday, as my daughter and I were eating, well, it's been a couple days now, it's just eat and dishes, counter, and continue on. And I'm thinking, okay, well, what's one thing I could do right now? I can put a little container and whatever type of tub or a large, we've all got
1: bowl or
0: containers.
1: Something like that.
0: Big popcorn bowl, put it in the sink.
1: Yeah.
0: Put a little bit of water in, start washing. You can still be rinsing soap off. Take the bowl, go dump it outside.
1: Oh, yeah.
0: Bring it back in, continue washing dishes.
1: Yeah.
0: So there's something that I've processed that we can do.
1: Yeah.
0: So, no, we can't shower. Can't, shouldn't, air quotes, not can't, but really shouldn't be showering.
1: Yeah.
0: But you can have a face cloth. We can be using soap and washing our bodies and, you know, like we would in other circumstances. Is it the best? No. But we have running water that we don't have to boil. I'm really, really thankful that we don't have to boil any water right now.
1: And nice to the person that asked you that question, too, that they were concerned they didn't want to cause a problem or add to the problem. You know
0: yes,
1: what I mean?
0: Yeah. Absolutely.
1: And, you know, how much water is a baby? As long as you're not, you know, filling a pool to wash them.
0: These were honest questions.
1: Yes,
0: when we're told
1: them.
0: To limit water use because our sewers are going to back up.
1: With
0: all of the flood concern, that is definitely, that was one of my biggest fears, was just that not only were we going to be dealing with the water in the basement, but that suddenly it was going to have all kinds of other stuff that was going to make be insult to injury at that point. So thank you to everyone who's continued to conserve disposal of water. You can use as much water as you want, as normal, I should say.
1: But
0: it's the putting it down the drain specifically. So in the matter of the toilet, which has been a big deal for a lot of reasons, if it's yellow, let it mellow. If it's brown, you go ahead, flush it down. I did ask for clarification on that this morning from our town administration. And so the next update, it may be out already. I've been kind of doing other things here. They're going to specifically speak to that, where we need to limit the use of and disposal of water. But limit means if you have a baby and you need to give a bath, do so. If you need to flush certain things, go ahead. But we don't want to flush unnecessarily. And that's what we just want to focus on. So I just thought I would take a word and speak to that. Especially, I just thought other people would have dishes and other people would have these things. And like, what can I do? Well, we do have options. We got to think about camping. My mom reminded me that, you know, at the farm, there was a pail under the sink. The pipe wasn't attached to anything. We used a sink. We had to go dump the pail. That's kind of what we're talking about now.
1: And a lot of times, too, like, you know, you might say, well, I can't take a bath or I don't want to take a shower. You could take a face cloth and you could wash yourself with very little
0: bath.
1: A sponge. That's the word, I guess.
0: Mm-hmm.
1: And that would be hardly any water at all.
0: Yes. And then dump it outside.
1: Yeah.
0: Yes.
1: And the dump outside is a good idea because I never thought of it before. It's like, it's not going to hurt anything.
0: Mm-hmm. I mean, yes, like this, in certain areas, the storm drains are bubbling up.
1: But I mean, like, if you throw it on your lawn, soap's not going to hurt your lawn.
0: There you go.
1: Yeah. Like, yeah. That actually might help it.
0: Yeah. Yeah.
1: True. No, seriously. Like, I thought there was something about that. But anyway, I'm not a lawnologist.
0: No.
1: No.
0: But
1: it's not going to hurt it. It's not going to kill it.
0: No.
1: No. So.
0: So, yeah, those are just a few comments I had.
1: We're all in this together. It's like we're just trying to
0: figure out how to get through everything that we're dealing with, of everything everybody's dealing with, bathroom breaks.
1: Yes.
0: That's a great word that we can just don't flush willy-nilly, but flush when we need to and go ahead and continue that human function. That was a great word for me. So
1: that was for Swan River. So.
0: Correct.
1: I don't know what the other towns are doing now. I haven't heard any updates. Have you?
0: The last updates I've heard for all Bonito, Minutonis, and Bozeman. Bozeman had a little blip. At first, they were on the go ahead and you can flush when required. Mm-hmm. And then they were told, no, do not. They that was where the blip happened, and they were removed from that reasonable use, but again, they were put on. So the last word, please check with your municipality for sure. Mm-hmm. But the last I heard for those municipalities was that no unnecessary water use, as in the dishwasher on the showering and washing machine, but go ahead and do flush when needed.
1: And you know, like it's, you know, you can even have little kids. They go and have a little pee or something like it's like, how much reason that I can sit there? That's all for.
0: Oh, another little comment on that.
1: Oh.
0: I put a separate bag in the bathroom. This is, again, too much information, but at this point, I don't think that even exists.
1: Yeah.
0: So instead of putting the toilet paper in the toilet, put it in the bag.
1: Yeah.
0: That's one less thing going down the sewer. That's where my brain went. There was a time at Nanny's on the farm in River Hills near White Mouth there, and that's the, we weren't allowed to flush toilet paper, and that popped into my mind yesterday or the other day when this came out, and I thought, okay, I should probably be disposing of that separately. One more thing we can do to put less strain on the system.
1: Mm-hmm.
0: So, and now you know what my bathroom looks like.
1: Yes. No, but it's like, you know, it's answering a lot of questions for a lot of people or giving ideas.
0: Mm-hmm.
1: Like a lot of times we just, because we're in a crisis here right now, where you panic.
0: Yes.
1: And your brain doesn't think properly.
0: Mm-hmm.
1: Like this almost me every day. You know what I'm saying? Like some of the stupid things, like, I was panicking.
0: Right.
1: But just ask Bill.
0: Yeah.
1: I'm talking to Ainsley, not the rest of you. Don't ask Bill about that. He's got too many things.
0: I love too many examples.
1: When all this is done, if you want to sit down with him and, you know, buy him a tea or something like that and ask all the antics, if he could write a book about me.
0: Oh, gosh.
1: Yeah.
0: He'd probably write a couple.
1: Probably. He should start now. Well, once all this is done, might be a bestseller.
0: The early years.
1: Yes. And then it got worse. Yeah. Anyway, we're happy you're with us. We're hoping you're as okay as you can be wherever you are.
0: Yes. Remember, there's food for evacuees at the Veterans Hall. That's our evacuation center in Swan River.
1: Just for the evacuees, though.
0: That's right.

0: Christina Aguilera, Love Will Find a Way. I guess it will, because, you know, most people, you know, have somebody to love. Let's talk burnt out, stressed out right now. What do you do? Now, this was out of New York, but it could help us maybe, although it's a specific place you can go. So New Yorkers, they're saying if they need a break from the hustle and bustle, the hottest new social activity is happening there.
1: In New York?
0: Yeah.
1: Okay.
0: They're lying down.
1: Wow.
0: Yeah.
1: Never heard of that before.
0: Well, and maybe not in this situation, though, either. It's because I know what you're saying, but it's called Club Rest Stop. It was started by a wellness coach in New York. It involves meeting up in Central Park for a couple hours of guided breathing, sound baths. I don't know what that is. Meditation, or you can just take a nap.
1: Wow.
0: They're saying about 40 people showed up for the first meeting, but more than 700 have already signed up for future events.
1: Cool.
0: You just chill.
1: I like it.
0: Yeah. One member says it's important because younger generations have forgotten how to rest.
1: Yes.
0: So the organizer agrees. She says she wants people to stop feeling guilty about taking a break, even if it's just a few minutes. So
1: yes, yeah. That is so important. So important.
0: Yes, I've got, this is the gal that runs this rest stop idea.
2: If you haven't heard, I am starting a free third space for people who just want to lie down and have a break. This is good for the people who are retiring from hustle culture. If your nervous system is shot and you feel overwhelmed, come to Club Rest Stop. Here's some reasons why you should join. You're tired of every social activity revolving around productivity. You miss third spaces that don't require spending money. You want to slow down without feeling guilty about it, and you want a free activity that leaves you feeling better than when you started.
0: Remember when we were kids way, way back there in kindergarten or whatever, we had our little mat there, and they'd make us lay down on the floor for, I don't know.
1: Quiet time.
0: Quiet time.
1: Mm-hmm.
0: It's probably what the teacher needed.
1: Yes. Agreed.
0: Anyway, it's,
1: bless you, teachers.
0: What do you think?
1: I think I like the concept.
0: Yeah.
1: I think if you asked us, if any of us wanted to lie in some dry grass right now, we would laugh because of the mosquitoes.
0: Oh, yes.
1: May I just speak for everybody when I want to turn into a dragonfly and just, they have been atrocious the last couple days while everybody's been out, jeepers, creepers.
0: Well,
1: but the lying down and the relaxing, absolutely, a free activity. Mm-hmm. You don't feel guilty, which we shouldn't anyway, but somehow, over the years, we've been programmed, if we're idle and not doing something, that's a waste. That's a waste, and we have to rest.
0: Yes.
1: That's where our bodies are machines.
0: A lot of times, like, sleep is the last thing people will do. Like this, they're just talking, just relaxing, although you could nap with a stranger. Maybe they won't be a stranger for very long.
1: I was just thinking that.
0: You were?
1: Yes.
0: Oh,
1: dear.
0: Yeah.
1: So anyway.
0: I don't know. Let's do weather before we get into trouble. The forecast for Swan River Dauphin, mainly cloudy today, high of 19, a UV index of 6 or high, partly cloudy overnight and a low of 12. Tomorrow showers, risk of a thunderstorm in the afternoon, high of 21, humidex 26, a UV index of 3 or moderate. Cloudy periods overnight, 60% chance of showers and a low of 14. Saturday, mix of sun and cloud, high of 26, low of 15, Sunday high of 28, low of 13, and Monday a high of 26. For Nipaw, Minnedosa, increasing cloudiness early this morning, high of 21, a UV index of 7 or high. Partly cloudy overnight, 60% chance of showers late in the evening and overnight, and a risk of a thunderstorm, and a low of 13. Tomorrow showers, risk of a thunderstorm in the afternoon, high of 21, humidex 26, a UV index of 3 or moderate. Cloudy periods overnight, 60% chance of showers, and a low of 14. Saturday, mix of sun and cloud, high of 26, low of 15. Sunday, high of 28, low of 13, and Monday, a high of 26. For Verdon and Oak Lake, increasing cloudiness early this morning. High of 23, humidex 28, UV index of 7 or high. Partly cloudy overnight, 60% chance of showers or thunderstorms late in the evening and overnight, and a low of 14. Tomorrow showers, there's a risk of a thunderstorm in the afternoon. High of 21, humidex 26, a UV index of 3 or moderate. Cloudy with a 60% chance of showers overnight, and a low of 14. Saturday, high of 26, low of 15. Sunday, high of 28, low of 13. And Monday, a high of 26. For Gimli Arbrick, mix of sun and cloud today. High of 23, a humidex 28, a UV index of 6 or high. Partly cloudy overnight and a low of 15. Tomorrow, mix of sun and cloud. Few showers beginning in the morning. There's a risk of a thunderstorm in the afternoon. High of 21, humidex 26, a UV index of 3 or moderate. Clear overnight and a low of 15. Saturday, high of 24, low of 17. Sunday, high of 29, low of 17. And Monday, a high of 28. And for Extra Hazy, mix of sun and
3: this is a Manitoba emergency alert. A flash flood alert is issued by the town of Swan River. A mandatory evacuation has been issued for parts of Swan River. Check Swan River website for areas under mandatory evacuation. Extreme rainfall has caused rapid water level rise. Flood waters move swiftly, posing serious risks to life and property. All people must evacuate by 3 p.m. today. 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

0: 8:38, 7:38 in Saskatchewan. So let's talk about the Oxford English Dictionary.
1: Yeah, used to have one, I guess.
0: A paper one?
1: Yeah. And I had a thesaurus. Is that what it was called?
0: Two. Hey, kids out there, do you know what a thesaurus is? I don't even, I'm not even saying it with a lisp.
1: I don't know. What does it got in it? Synonyms and antonyms and something-ims? And...
0: That's right.
1: Oh, okay.
0: Yeah, all the ims.
1: Because I can't remember. I was not very good at that.
0: They have announced their latest update, and this time it includes some new words and phrases that have been used and coined by Canadians.
1: Good day.
0: Okay, well, yeah. I don't know. Is that one already in there? It should be.
1: Oh, must be.
0: So here's one, elbows up.
1: Okay, what, does they have the definition?
0: It does, oh, and isn't good, that interesting? Because that is a phrase where there's a lot of, it's not clear. There's a lot of people that they've heard the elbows up, including myself. I'm thinking, if I hear elbows up, I think Christmas shopping. Whoop. Elbows up, and like if you're going through the mall or something, you want a little bit of personal space. That's what I thought of elbows up. So this has been used by Canadians to indicate their, quote, willingness to aggressively defend themselves.
1: Okay.
0: Based, quote, end quote, based on hockey legend Gordie Howe's famous stance with elbows raised has made it into the dictionary.
1: What the heck?
0: So this is from Gordie Howe. Originally, and that's our willingness to aggressively defend ourselves. Mm-hmm. And so then it makes sense when we were talking about the tariffs and everything with the states, there was all this elbows up. Mm-hmm. That's we will defend ourselves. That's basically what we're saying. That's now in the dictionary.
1: Ah, okay, that's good because I didn't really know what it meant.
0: Mm-hmm. The nuance is explained through a social media post quoted in the dictionary entry. It says, Canadians have only two moods. Number one, we're sorry. Number two, you're going to be sorry by the time we're done with you. We usually reserve the second one for ice hockey, but back us in any corner, it's elbows up. another one here I didn't know, kitty corner.
1: Okay.
0: Now, never really thought about it before. So kitty corner, if you have a street corner, intersection, there's four corners.
1: Mm-hmm.
0: So the diagonal corner would be the kitty corner.
1: Kitty corner, okay, yeah. Kitty corner to somebody, right?
0: Right. I've heard that since I was little. Mm-hmm. Never did I know it was a Canadian. I don't know. I never. And it's and they've got it, kitty dash corner.
1: Oh. Yeah, that's weird.
0: I wouldn't even have necessarily thought it was spelt with two T's.
1: Yeah, like a kitty.
0: The kitty part is most likely a punning cat joke. I don't know. They try to explain it, but basically it's diagonally opposite to someone or something. And that's a Canadian thing.
1: Yeah.
0: Who knew?
1: I didn't.
0: Grunt.
1: Grunt.
0: Usually used to refer to a low, gruff sound. Sometimes you do that after
1: that
0: you have
1: Tim
0: a nice cup of, a nice sip
1: coffee,
0: of your hot
1: coffee.
0: He'll put it down sometimes and he goes,
1: so good.
0: It's the satisfying grunty sound you make. I appreciate it. Mm. Yeah. the grunt in a delicious blueberry. Okay. Gruff sound. Pleasant usage based on the dessert consisting of fruit. Okay. So this is weird. It's usually a gruff sound, but this word has another pleasant use based on a dessert consisting of fruit with a biscuit or dough topping. Have you ever heard of a dessert called a grunt?
1: Nope.
0: So, quote, the grunt is a delicious blueberry grunt, is perhaps an allusion to the sounds the fruit makes while simmering in a pan. That's what the dictionary release says.
1: Hmm.
0: I have never heard of a dessert called a grunt. Anyway, there you have it. We've got elbows up. There's a few others, but elbows up, kitty corner, and grunt would be the most notable to me right now. So they made it into the Oxford Dictionary.
1: Yeah.
0: Elbows up is still going to, it does make sense, though. Even if I'm walking through the mall at Christmas, elbows up, give me some personal space.
1: Yeah, that sounds good. Now we've learned something. And I don't have to actually get a paperback copy of it. You know, every time that would update, too, we have to buy another one.
0: Need a new copy.
1: Now we can just ask Google.

0: Kind of what's up with that story? It's actually a stupid criminal story, too. Police in Wisconsin say a wedding reception went off the rails after the groomsmen spotted somebody. This is like somebody who was supposed to be there. Eating meatballs with his bare hands.
1: Now, when we're talking meatballs with the bare hands, are we meaning a thumb and a first finger and picking up a meatball and eating it? Or are we talking a handful of meatballs, slimy and everything, and just jamming them in their face? Because that's two different types of eating of meatballs. Mm-hmm. I might be walking through the kitchen and seeing a meatball after dinner or something and eating it with my hands. You know what I'm saying? That's two different visions for me. Carry on.
0: It sounds like to me it might have been a smorg.
1: Oh.
0: And they're at the smorg table.
1: Wow.
0: I'll read you what it says. According to investigators, a guest told him to grab a plate instead. Now that led to an argument, then a punch, then a full-blown fight. Then some guy shot two people.
1: Holy, when meatballs go bad.
0: That's right. Sounds like he was defending the meatball guy's whore or honor. But then it gets crazier. The bride reportedly chased the shooter down, grabbed his key fob.
1: Oh.
0: Is that what they call it? And stopped him from driving away. Then the suspect took off on foot. It's like, but you know who the person is, don't you? They were invited to your wedding, weren't
1: right.
0: they?
1: Yeah.
0: Police say they're still looking for the guy. Well, they got his car and his key fob, at least.
1: Jeepers.
0: They say it's a good lesson. If somebody double dips at your next family gathering, maybe just let it go.
1: Oh, or no do the, way.
0: Who is it? Was it George Costanza that double
1: yes.
0: dipped? Yeah.
1: I take a chip, I dip it, and then I dip again. I take a bite, and then I dip again.
0: Mm.
1: Yeah.
0: But I could see at your own home.
1: Oh, sure.
0: You know,
1: when you're at a party.
0: At a party? Yeah, no.
1: Yeah. He has a confrontation. It's hilarious. You dip the way you want to dip, mm-hmm. and I'll dip the way I want to dip. It's like yeah. putting your whole mouth right in the dip.
0: I remember that. Anyway, wow. Oh, did I miss that part? This was a groomsman. I missed that part.
1: We thought it was an attendee.
0: I just thought it was just
1: that
0: a normal
1: just
0: guest.
1: A layer.
0: It layers
1: wow.
0: all sorts. Of, so then they know who the guy is for sure, for sure.
1: Yes.
0: What would you have done about it?
1: Well, I probably would have pulled him aside.
0: I'm thinking.
1: Asked to speak to him outside or something and then taken it from there. Like, what's going on with you? Had you had too many drinky poos by
0: well,
1: then?
0: Well, that's what I was wondering too. It's like.
1: You know, or is it from last night? That you're still drinky pooing? Like
0: I never thought of that.
1: Is there a spillover, so to speak?
0: It might be. I never thought of that because I'm thinking, like, you've invited the person. They're the groomsmen.
1: Mm-hmm.
0: They must have a level of, you know, you're worth having as a groomsman.
1: Right.
0: There might be some kind of level of etiquette or I don't know.
1: Yeah.
0: Or maybe not.
1: Yeah, I think there would be.
0: I guess, you know, if your friend's a jerk or something like that. But he's your best friend.
1: Yeah.
0: I guess he's got to be a groomsman or something.
1: Can hear the conversation anywhere. I told you not to invite Kevin. Now look what's happened.
0: I'm sure he's going to hear that for a long time.
1: Sorry if you're not
0: Although,
1: Kevin.
0: It sounds like she was right into the bride.

0: 6 minutes to the top of the hour. Just some information here. We've been talking about this throughout the morning, but in case you haven't heard, the evacuation center remains open. Right now, breakfast is being served until 10. That's for evacuees, and that's at the Veterans Community Center in Swan River. The breakfast is notably been generously donated by Swan Titans Cricket Club. We very, very much appreciate your support and kindness and helping with breakfast for our evacuees this morning. The town has also announced that they've partnered with the Albert Chartrand Friendship Center to establish a community donation center. So for more information, including accepted donation items, drop-off details, and operating hours, those will be shared as the donation center is finalized and begins accepting contributions from the public. So that'll be a nice organized fashion. We'll be informed what is needed, where we can take it, when they're accepting it. One thing that was learned for me anyway, experiencing when Minnetonis had their center set up in June, was the level of, it's great to have people dropping off stuff.
1: Yes.
0: Absolutely. And we will need and do need a ton of donations.
1: Yeah.
0: But those don't just get dropped at the door. Mm-hmm. Once they're dropped, volunteers need to take those donations and then separate them out in a methodical way. The mm-hmm. food needs to be grouped with the food and so on. Whereas it's not just drop donations, oh great, we've got stuff. It takes coordination. They did that very well in Minnetonis, and so I would imagine that same process will be followed here, and just especially what's needed. That would be another key. We have in our minds, oh, everybody, like, they must need toilet paper, and maybe they will, but how much and what are those areas of focus? So that will be released as soon as those details are worked out, I would assume, as soon as possible. Another thing to note is that mental health and wellness supports are also available to evacuees upon request. That would be by going to the Veterans Community Center. That's our evacuation center in Swan River. And they have mental health supports, from what I understand, either at the center and or they will connect you. They are available. Bill had mentioned it earlier that there's a great emotional strain that's going on. And definitely I can identify with the adrenaline rush the last mm-hmm. couple days. I've at one point felt like I could just stay up for days, and we can't sleep because this has to be done, and we can't sleep because that has to be done. And by last night, my eyes were closing. Yeah. It wasn't even night. It was maybe, I don't know, 6:30 or something. So we all need to have grace for each other mm-hmm. and just be aware that that mental aspect is very real.
1: Yeah.
0: And let's listen to each other. Mm-hmm. Let's have some grace if tensions do get high over the next few days.
1: Because they probably will.
0: Mm-hmm.
1: And it's like, especially if you know the person,
0: mm-hmm.
1: it's like they're not normally like that.
0: Mm-hmm.
1: It's like just trying to remember in your head, like they're stressed.
0: And there's different levels of grief that we go through.
1: Oh, yeah.
0: Layers and levels, and everybody grieves differently.
1: Mm-hmm.
0: But we do know there's some consistent. So if a person has been unfortunately evacuated from their home, that's many different pieces of grief, and in there our natural humanness wants to find the reason, who to blame, whose fault mm-hmm. is this, why is this happening to me? And unfortunately, when we're talking about the disaster that we're in, it's not like somebody came and stole your car and mm-hmm. we can point a finger at that person yeah. and say, it's your fault, I don't have a car.
1: Yeah.
0: Just an awareness there. And please do be aware that mental health and wellness supports are available. Again, that's contacting the evacuation centers.

0: The town will be putting out more information throughout the day. Danielle is our director of recreation. She's taken over the social media posts right now, and she's doing an excellent job numbering the different flood advisories and the different evacuation alerts. And that, I know, has really helped me knowing, have I seen this one already? Mm. Is this new?
1: I like the numbering. That's a super idea.
0: So it's evacuation alert. And there was number flood alert number one. And flood alert, I think we're at number four now. And so if you go to the Town of Swan River Facebook page, those posts are coming through. I recommend that you do follow there, because that is, that'll be the firsthand true information. That'll be a true information source, not word of mouth, where we should get some accurate information. Last note on that before we get to news here.
1: Yeah.
0: There will be a post. I don't think I've seen it yet, but I had specifically talked to, requested administration to just provide some clarity on the flushing of toilets and the, you know, limiting the use of our water / disposal of.
1: Oh, yeah.
0: So we do not have a boil water advisory.
1: Yeah.
0: We can use the water in our in our homes and locations, wherever you are.
1: You can drink it.
0: Yes, that is free. Free to do so. You can wash your babies. You can flush when needed. What we want to avoid is any unnecessary use of the sewer system.
1: Mm-hmm.
0: So dishwasher, washing machine, showering, we want to limit that. Can you give yourself a sponge bath with a face cloth and some soap? Absolutely.
1: Mm.
0: A little bit of water is okay. We want to really limit that, though.
1: Mm-hmm.
0: So hopefully that helps clarify a few things for folks.
1: Yeah, okay. We've got news coming up next. We've got weather, temperatures as well, and maybe a few more updates that as we go along, too.
0: Mm-hmm.
1: We appreciate, again, everybody's hard work. It's been, well, it's just beginning, really. It's not even sinking in yet.
0: No, but, that's right. It's just, it's been a tremendous effort.
1: So,
0: just from everybody, the volunteers, the very obvious selflessness. You see people, they're just soaked, covered in dirt from the sandbags and everything. And they, you know, they have a smile on their face and they're carrying their shovel and they're going to the next place. And I just, I thank you.
1: Yeah. We'll do some news now. I guess Aiden is here and he's ready.
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3: From the national newsroom of CJ Radio, I'm Aiden Sparks. Canada Post has suspended parcel service to 12 European Union countries because of new customs rules on low-value shipments. The Postal Service says it is not accepting parcels for Austria, Belgium, the Czech Republic, Denmark, Finland, France, Germany, Ireland, Italy, Luxembourg, Portugal, and Spain until further notice. The European Union is introducing a new customs duty on parcels worth up to about $240 from outside the bloc. Canada Post says it will keep accepting shipments to other EU destinations while it works on compliant solutions. Winnipeg's police chief says he is committed to ongoing talks with agencies that help people experiencing homelessness after concerns were raised about a 10-day drug sweep in the inner city. Gene Bowers and other police officials met with community organizations Monday, following frustration over the operation targeting open drug use and trafficking. Police say officers interacted with more than 100 people last Thursday, with 25 arrests and 20 people taken to emergency rooms. Advocates say police need a better understanding of community services and harm reduction work. Wally Daudrich will run for the Keystone Party in the July 21st by-election in the Pascomisac, shortly after leaving Manitoba's Progressive Conservatives. Daudrich, a Churchill tourism operator and former PC leadership candidate, was recently barred from seeking the Tory nomination in Turtle Mountain. Keystone Party leader Kevin Friesen says Daudrich will run under the party's small government and parental authority platform. The seat was previously held by the late NDP MLA Amanda Laughlin, and political observers say Daudrich faces a difficult race. The United States says it is not renewing the Canada-US-Mexico trade agreement in its current form, but the deal will remain in place while negotiations continue. U.S. Trade Representative Jameson Greer says Washington will keep working with Canada and Mexico to address concerns with the agreement. The decision triggers a rolling annual review that could continue for up to 10 years. Canada and Mexico had both pushed for a 16-year extension, while Canada says it also wants talks on U.S. tariffs affecting steel, aluminum, autos, and lumber. That's a look at news. Weather is next.
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1: The forecast for Swan River Dauphin. Mainly cloudy today. High of 19, a UV index of 6 or high. Partly cloudy overnight and a low of 12. Tomorrow showers, risk of a thunderstorm in the afternoon. High of 21, humidex 26, a UV index of 3 or moderate. Cloudy periods overnight, 60% chance of showers and a low of 14. Saturday, mix of sun and cloud, high of 26, low of 15. Sunday, high of 28, low of 13. And Monday, a high of 26. For Nipawin, Minnedosa, increasing cloudiness early this morning. High of 21, a UV index of 7 or high. Partly cloudy overnight, 60% chance of showers late in the evening and overnight, and a risk of a thunderstorm, and a low of 13. Tomorrow showers, risk of a thunderstorm in the afternoon, high of 21, humidex 26, a UV index of 3 or moderate. Cloudy periods overnight, 60% chance of showers, and a low of 14. Saturday, mix of sun and cloud, high of 26, low of 15. Sunday, high of 28, low of 13, and Monday, a high of 26. For Verdon and Oak Lake, increasing cloudiness early this morning. High of 23, humidex 28, and UV index of 7 or high. Partly cloudy overnight, 60% chance of showers or thunderstorms late in the evening and overnight, and a low of 14. Tomorrow showers, there's a risk of a thunderstorm in the afternoon. High of 21, humidex 26, a UV index of 3 or moderate. Cloudy with a 60% chance of showers overnight, and a low of 14. Saturday, high of 26, low of 15. Sunday, high of 28, low of 13. And Monday, a high of 26. For Gimli Arbrick, mix of sun and cloud today. High of 23, a humidex 28, a UV index of 6 or high. Partly cloudy overnight and a low of 15. Tomorrow, mix of sun and cloud. Few showers beginning in the morning. There's a risk of a thunderstorm in the afternoon. High of 21, humidex 26, a UV index of 3 or moderate. Clear overnight and a low of 15. Saturday, high of 24, low of 17. Sunday, high of 29, low of 17. And Monday, up.
6: 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A flash flood alert is issued by the town of Swan River. A mandatory evacuation has been issued for parts of Swan River. Check Swan River website for areas under mandatory evacuation. Extreme rainfall has caused rapid water level rise. 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

0: 9:10 on the morning show as we continue with our show.
1: Mm-hmm.
0: Yeah, I'm just looking for what I was going to do here. It's been a busy morning.
1: Yes, yesterday morning my day started quite early. It was about maybe 4:30 when I saw the neighbors across the river. Their blinds were all closed.
0: Okay.
1: And like they had closed up for the night.
0: Yeah.
1: And a couple specific houses, the water was rising concerningly. And I thought they would be out doing something right now. So after speaking with the town and confirming whose municipality was where and who was doing what, I was released to go and knock on some doors and wake folks up. And they were busy moving things out of the garage, trying to save their equipment and some things, valuables. That's the word I was trying to think of, and themselves. It was quite the experience, and I'm really proud of the community for helping each other. Yeah. We've got Bill in the studio.
0: Yeah, I was shocked. I thought it was one of the other employees, and it's like, oh, it's the boss. It's like, I didn't think I was going to see him.
1: Mm-hmm.
0: Well, he must have just been wanting to come in and say what a great job we do every morning.
2: Oh, you two are amazing. It's wonderful.
0: See, I told
2: him, a politician now. I can say things like that.
0: You're very good at that politician. Yeah. Well, you're supposed to skirt the issue somehow and make it sound like, I don't know, make me completely not understand. Mm. Anyway, I know we're quite serious.
2: Walk News in town later today.
0: Oh, yeah? Do you want to come talk to me?
2: I don't think so.
0: No.
2: But
0: I'd set up some time for him if he wants to talk.
2: Mm.
0: Yeah. Anyway.
2: I don't know what to share. I missed the last little bit of the show because I was off climbing a roof. But
0: yeah, well, you can, anything you want to say. I don't know what we can tell you that we, I was looking at some pictures again of the town, like drone shots.
2: Oh, yes.
0: Some really good drone shots. Mm-hmm. And
2: it's a lot of water.
0: I, you know, being on the ground,
2: yep.
0: No idea. And where we were working sandbagging yesterday, no idea. I thought it was just, you know, that area and maybe a couple others, but.
2: The drone shots are a little deceiving in a way, too, because, you know, even a quarter inch of water from the drone looks really deep, right, because you just see the water.
0: Mm-hmm.
2: So, obviously, in some places, it's not as deep as it is further on with those rest of those houses. But
1: that's a good point.
0: We were trying to figure out, you know, you're looking at the water level against the house or something, blow up the pictures or something. But and then sometimes just if it's shadowy out, it looks like maybe there's water on a street and there isn't.
2: Oh, yeah, I can see that, too.
0: Seen that, too, yeah.
2: But certainly, well, there's 150 houses in Swan River. I think a mandatory evacuation houses, someone said for a number.
1: Mm-hmm.
2: So that's a lot of houses, right? Like that's basically a town the size of Benito or Minnetonus evacuated. Plus there's more houses around Swan River that have problems and are flooded or flooding and people trying to keep the water back. You know, a lot of houses in Swan Valley West where if they've been able to keep the water from getting in, they still have to deal with groundwater, massive amounts of it, right? 2-3 pumps going to keep the water in the basement from coming up and flooding anyway, even though it's not coming in the front door.
1: Yes.
0: Yeah. Yeah. Wow. Yeah, I know even out of town, I was on Ditch Road there. Most people around here will know that. And where Ditch Road is, and I was shocked how much water was in the ditch and how it was swirling around in places, probably, you know, eating away at stuff. And, and then some of the yards.
2: Yeah.
0: It's like, I didn't know that. I just, not that, you know, you don't have to be a looky, Lou. Just look on Facebook there. You'll see pictures of stuff. And that's what I would suggest. But,
2: I can tell you Highway 83 still has water over it just south of Swan River.
0: Okay.
2: It's off it everywhere else. Like after Co-op Agro, there's no water on 83 all the way to Benito. There's a limited amount still south of Swan River. So the highway's still officially closed, but I know some people are going through if there's a good reason to go through, right? Not just for fun. There's some wicked dangerous road out there. Serious pavement edge drop off on 83. The shoulders washed away in a few places. A little bit of a collapse in one place, but not in the driving lanes.
0: Yeah.
2: So you got to kind of watch out for that stuff. I know we're triaging this morning. We're just, you know, dealing with the lists of people that can't get anywhere and working on what we can do about that and which ones we can get to the soonest and who else available to help. So I know lots of farmers are stepping up this morning.
0: Yeah.
2: We're just getting, you know, a plan so we don't have three guys go to the same spot.
1: Yes.
2: But working away on that. We spoke to the province of Manitoba a few minutes ago. They were calling with a check to authorize emergency funds. So they wanted to know how much we wanted of the $5 million.
1: Did you say $5
2: million? We left some.
1: Oh, good.
2: For others.
1: Okay. Yeah.
2: But we certainly asked for at least our fair share, maybe a little more, over ask and under deliver.
0: Yeah.
2: But whatever. I will get some cash flowing that way too. But like we were talking earlier this morning, our checks aren't balancing yet. So okay. We still have, it's a tough time for us because taxes aren't due until September.
0: Mm.
2: And so we have a $4.5 million budget, and we'll have spent most of that by September normally.
1: Right.
2: Before the tax money starts coming in. So some bridge funding will certainly help out. But at the moment, we're still paying the bills.
0: Yeah.
1: That's awesome.
0: So the guys in Benito there, because I haven't seen anything or heard anything other than a couple things you've mentioned, and I got a buddy there, but he's on the dry side of whatever.
2: So Benito Fire Department, we should talk about them for a minute. They have been exceptional throughout this. And I know there was lots, I don't know if I want to totally armchair quarterback other municipalities, but sometimes it sure is tempting.
0: Well, doesn't it look easy just, like if I'm sitting here and just, oh, you should be doing this, you should be doing that. You don't know what people are doing.
2: So Monday morning, I got to Benito a little after 6 o'clock, I guess 6:30 maybe was when I first made it to Benito, found a route through. It was very apparent that we had some major problems coming there. The flooding actually wasn't that bad, because the water takes a little time to get there, like it took time to get to Swan River.
1: Mm-hmm.
2: But we paged out the fire department, so we had the entire fire department out. About 7 o'clock Monday morning, they're still on that call. That call has not cleared yet, so we paged them for flood support. So they have been doing an incredible job out there.
1: Wow.
2: They love the community as much as everyone else does. Many of them had to walk away from their homes to come help the community.
0: Yeah.
2: They are still manning our lift stations in Benito. So that it's 24-hour supervision on that thing yet. You know, we had flooding in it early on Monday.
1: Mm.
2: But through the work of a lot of people, we built a dike, we cut some roads, we did pumps, and we got that flooding back down. So a few houses got a little bit of water in them from the sewer. But we did not have the massive sewer backup we had expected.
1: Thank goodness.
2: Because just so many of us hit it as hard as we could.
0: Yeah.
2: And mostly, you know, by us, I mean them.
0: Yeah.
2: So they've been out there working on that. I was in Benito until about 2 or 3 o'clock on Monday before I then moved on to the rest of the municipality.
0: Yeah.
2: And I've been back there a couple times, but the fire department has been kind of taking the lead there for us on what needs to be done. We cut some streets as well. We're pumping still this morning a couple of large pumps. There's an area on the south side of Main Street that is full of water, and it's not naturally leaving very well, so we're emptying that out as best we can, kind of in between the cemetery and the houses there. And it was up to the houses there at some point. We had sandbagged them for a while. It was running right over Main Street in Benito, so it got pretty high, and we lost some basements from some of that overland flooding.
0: Yeah.
2: But there's no way to avoid that. The big thing for us was we didn't lose extra basements in the other parts of town from sewage backup, which is very important. So we kind of went through that as best we could. And then it's just a matter now, like our lift station in Benito is almost keeping up. We're running, you know, 24 hours a day. Both pumps were almost to the point of being able to keep up on that. So we're still supplementing here and there. But I think in the next few hours, we'll be to the point where it's kind of more manageable. And we're just focusing on getting the last of that water out of there. Still watching the Bearhead Creek in Benito because we don't want to have that reoccur. We did some major landscaping under the Emergencies Act on the west side of Benito. There's things landscaped there that people have only dreamed of landscaping.
1: Wow.
2: But it did move a creek. And so by moving that, we saved some more of Benito. So we'll keep watching Benito. Obviously, it rained some more overnight. But Benito's doing pretty good now compared to the Swan River area.
1: Okay.
0: Yeah.
1: Scott Tibble had put out a post. We were trying to figure, or I was trying to figure out from the Wellman Lake, there was a rush of water coming down. And on my question, you see it going down like a, what's that, like a drain vortex. In a tub.
0: Mm.
1: What's that called?
2: It's a vortex.
1: Okay. Did you see that post?
2: I've seen hundreds.
1: It's sucking down, and then it is flowing out the other end. And I'm going, where does this water go? And it was very well explained. This flows into that, which flows into that, which then ultimately lands in the Swan River. And it answered my question of the path as well as does it reach Swan River? So I wasn't so keen to learn that that was where it ended up. And yet it is interesting to hear how all the tributaries combine. And
2: yeah, remember, there's two Swan Rivers. There's Swan River the town and Swan River the river.
1: Right.
2: So the water you saw at Wellman Lake does not come to Swan River the town.
1: Oh, okay, that's great info. But the Swan River comes through Swan River.
2: It does.
1: Right.
2: The Swan River is a very long river.
1: Yes.
2: Mm. Starts in Saskatchewan, goes all the way to Swan Lake.
1: Right.
2: So the Roaring River comes into the Swan River. but not west of the town of Swan River.
1: Got it.
2: Empties in east of the town of Swan River.
1: Okay, that's great. You know,
2: so that Lenswood area, by the time you get to the Lenswood Bridge, the Roaring River has emptied into the river.
1: Okay.
2: But yeah, as you go further back, Bearhead Creek also empties into the Swan River.
1: Yes.
2: And it does that just to the north of Benito. So that water that we saw in Benito does all come through Swan River ultimately.
1: Okay.
2: But yeah, there's a lot of tributaries, and basically anything past the Roaring River south of Swan River, and it meanders back up into the hills there. So everything from Pretty Valley to the east does not enter the town of Swan River.
1: Okay.
2: It all gets caught by the Roaring River watershed. Unless, of course, it comes across the land into the town on the south side.
1: Right.
2: You know, there's that caveat. But typically, that river water never comes here.
1: Okay.
2: Hmm. I saw a lot of people asking, well, how old Brandon's going to be so flooded from this. Well, our water does not go to Brandon from here. Certainly the water in Roblin does. I don't know if you folks have ever seen, when you're traveling up in the Duck Mountains, there's some signs for Swan Lake Watershed Conservation District.
1: Mm-hmm.
2: Those signs, that's the Continental Divide, well, not the real one, but the one we have around here, that divides the Assiniboine from the Swan Lake watersheds.
1: Okay.
2: So if you, you know, in theory, if the sign's in the right spot, I think it's off by a few feet, but if you took two bottles of water and you went up there, you went on the north side of that sign and dumped that water on the ground, that water will eventually end up in the Swan River and come through town.
1: Okay.
2: And if you went just to the south of that sign and dumped that water on the ground, that water will instead go to the Assiniboine River, go through Brandon, Winnipeg, and past Gimli.
1: Interesting.
0: That is.
2: Yeah. And you can see it if you watch the land there. You can see the signs in the wrong spot because you can see the little rise that is the divide.
1: Oh,
2: and the
1: okay.
2: sign's not exactly. The old sign is. There's two signs. The
1: right
2: older
1: on the
2: one
1: peak.
2: Is right on the peak.
1: Okay.
2: The other one, someone that didn't understand, put it up in the wrong spot.
1: Ah.
2: But you can very clearly see that peak. And it's just to the south of Madge Lake. So anything at Madge Lake is coming through Swan River.
1: Okay. Mm.
2: But then just past Madge Lake, it all flows towards Campsack into the Assiniboine River and away.
1: Okay. Mm.
0: Oh. Kind of interesting.
1: Wow.
0: All the old timers probably would know that.
2: They would.
0: Yeah.
2: That's why you know, because you're old.
0: No, I'm not. No, I'm not old enough. I'm just a young in here. I haven't lived
1: what
0: here.
1: Some may say.
0: Well, and I haven't lived here long enough either. Well, we've been here 40 years or whatever, but I never had to really deal with that kind of thing. Like if you probably, you're from the country.
1: Mm-hmm.
0: I'm still a city boy, even though I live in a smaller town. So that's mm-hmm. my excuse.
1: Shout out to the pig.
0: There you go.
1: Mm-hmm.
0: Yeah, all the bad things I learned there.
2: Yep. So I have Premier Canoes in town later on.
0: Yeah.
2: Whatever. I have a lot to say about that I'm resisting, so I'm trying not to throw the mayor under the bus, but boy, that bus is big today.
1: Oh, dear.
0: Yeah. I don't know.
2: Any wheels.
0: Yeah. So we continue then?
2: Yeah, you go ahead. I'm going to go return some of those other phone calls that have been ringing.
0: Yeah. Well, you've had like three or four of them.
1: Thanks for your time,
0: Bill. Or six or seven, yeah. We'll talk to you later, maybe. Maybe not. Well, maybe we'll see him tomorrow. It's like, yeah. He's busy, so we'll get, wow. It's late already.
1: It is.
0: Where'd the morning go?
1: Oof.
0: Yeah.
1: Hope everybody's doing okay.
0: Yeah.

0: Let's look back in history. Back in the day for July, yeah, the 2nd. Like yesterday was not, you know, Canada Day. We didn't.
1: Not for us.
0: Not for us. Not
1: I mean,
0: for Dolphin.
1: Was
0: not
1: because
0: for.
1: We were Canadians.
0: Yes, but.
1: In the true sense of Canadians, but.
0: Yeah, but.
1: Definitely
0: no.
1: Not celebrations going
0: no.
1: on here.
0: Well, and there was no time for anybody to do that. Yeah.
1: No.
0: Let's take a look at, 89 years ago, 1937. Aviator Amelia Earhart.
1: Oh.
0: Earhart. It's actually Earhart, yes. Mm-hmm. And her navigator disappeared over the Pacific Ocean while attempting to make the first round the world flight.
1: Mm-hmm.
0: They were doing it at the equator.
1: Yeah. Disappeared.
0: Disappeared.
1: Very weird.
0: 50 years ago, 1976, in the States here, the Supreme Court ruled that the death penalty was not inherently cruel or unusual. Guess they still have the death penalty there, don't they?
1: Mm-hmm. Yeah. I think so.
0: 46 years ago, 1980, Airplane was released. That's a pretty funny
1: wow
0: show, mm-hmm. movie. Yeah. Let's keep going on here. No. Hey, how about this? 29 years ago, 1997, the first Men in Black movie premiered. I like that movie.
1: Yes, that was a good one. Will Smith,
0: yeah.
1: right?
0: Yeah. Mm-hmm. Did you see the third one, I think it was, where they go back in time or something like that, or I don't know, there's new people now that have, I can't remember
1: I
0: how
1: didn't
0: it worked.
1: See the third one. The second one, there's a female
0: yeah.
1: that's introduced, and the other K or whatever is gone.
0: Hmm.
1: And then, yeah, the third one, I don't think I saw.
0: Yeah, I can't remember the whole thing. It's been a long time.
1: Mm-hmm.
0: Yeah. Yeah, let's go to birthdays. If you're celebrating a birthday, a lot of, well, these famous people have that same date. Ruth B. is 31. Lost Boy singer.
1: Oh.
0: You know,
1: interesting.
0: You know Lost Boy?
1: That's from a movie. There's a soundtrack,
0: oh.
1: and it's great.
0: Okay.
1: But, yeah. But maybe that's not the same thing at all, now that I'm thinking about it.
0: I don't know. How about this? Margot Robbie is 36. Barbie. The Barbie movie?
1: Oh. Okay.
0: What else is she in? Was she the one that Saving Grace or something like that? The mom or something? I don't know. Anyway, Lindsay Lohan, you know who that is.
1: Mm-hmm.
0: Not personally, but
1: yeah.
0: 40 years old.
1: She's only 40.
0: Yeah.
1: Wow. She had a lot going on the first part of her life.
0: Yeah. Jerry Hall is 70. They say she used to kiss Mick Jagger's lips anytime she wanted.
1: Hmm.
0: Yeah, it doesn't turn me on.
1: Am I the only one that just made that face?
0: No, I did too. And I'm thinking, she's 70, but the gal he's with right now is what?
1: 35 or something?
0: Something like, yeah. Mm-hmm. And he's like, what, 103? Larry David is 79. Curb Your Enthusiasm genius. And also co-founder of Seinfeld.
1: Hey.
0: Yeah. If you're into NASCAR, Richard Petty's 89, NASCAR legend. He retired in 1992 with 200 victories. Almost twice as many as the next driver on the list.
1: My dad loved NASCAR.
0: Oh, yeah.
1: Loved it.
0: Yeah.
1: Yeah.
0: And Pauli Holliday would have been 89 today. She died in 1925. Going, Pauli Holliday. As soon as I seen the name, and it's a strange name, I knew who it was. She played Flo on Alice.
1: Oh.
0: You can kiss my grits, right? Yeah. Remember that?
1: I do remember
0: it's like,
1: that.
0: Whoa, don't say that. Us little kids are watching that show. Holy
1: That's
0: smoke.
1: Right.
0: Oh, she's a, yeah. Don't mess with her.
1: And we wouldn't have repeated it either.
0: Today is National I Forgot Day.
1: Oh. I can embrace that.
0: Yeah, I wish I would have known.
1: Forgot why I walked in here.
0: Mm-hmm.
1: I forgot what I had for breakfast.
0: Yeah. Anyway. You know what time it is?
1: Billy Joel time?
0: Yeah, Billy Joel time. The morning's just gone. Like, I can't believe how fast it's gone. Is it playing?
1: Nope. Clicky okay. click.
0: Let's click it again.
1: Mm-hmm.
0: I think I just proved that I wasn't as good an employee as I thought I was.
1: Oh, you forgot to press the button. That's the national day.
0: I kind of clicked on it, but it didn't do anything.
1: Oh, I was giving you a note. It's the national day.
0: Oh, what? I forgot?
1: I forgot day.
0: Mm-hmm.
1: Yeah. Forgot to click it.
0: Forgot what I was doing.
1: Exactly.
0: I'm not even sure if I'm wearing underwear.
1: Oh, gosh, that took a turn.
0: Should have seen her face. It's like, ew. I am actually wearing clean underwear.
1: Oh, good.
0: That's because I've got the magical underwear drawer.
1: That's
0: thank you,
1: right.
0: Mrs. Uncle Mark. Yeah.
1: Oh, lucky guy you are.
0: Yeah. It's going to do it for the show for today. We really appreciate you, you know, following us along and putting up with us and everything else. It's just one of those days after a really busy day yesterday in town for everybody.
1: In your local areas, I would encourage you to follow your municipality's social media or other communication channels. Get following those to get the most current local truthful updates for your areas. If I'm talking about Swan River, there's the blue flood notices that are being put out that are numbered so you can keep track of what's new and what's not, of course, with the time that it was posted. And then the yellow evacuated areas posts as well are being numbered, and those can be found on the Facebook page for the town of Swan River.
0: You tell whoever put that together, that numbering idea is such a smart idea, because you see stuff all the time and it's like, I'll remember, I've seen number two.
1: That's right.
0: Because I actually did see it today.
1: Yeah.
0: So next time I see it, I can just skip it.
1: Awesome.
0: You'll tell her?
1: Yes.
0: Okay. Tell her Uncle Mark says. She'll go, who the heck is
1: I believe that's our director of recreation, Danielle Gordon-Broom. So thank you.
0: Oh, I know who that is. Okay. Yeah. She knows her. Give me a moment. We'll set you back to your local stations. Be safe, whatever you're doing today, no matter where you are. And for those that are in flood zones there, be extra safe.
1: Yes.
0: Try and be kind to everybody and try not to stress too much. Easy to say on the side of the mic.
1: And when you can, rest.
0: Rest.
1: Rest.
0: Yeah.
1: Like really do. Yeah. Even if it's just closing your eyes and sitting quietly.
0: You guys have a great day. We will see you guys tomorrow. Well, the weather dude's going to be in right away. And then in about half an hour, Aiden Sparks will tell you again what's in the news.
1: You bet.
0: Yeah. Bye-bye.
1: Bye.

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3: From the CJ Radio Weather Center, here's the forecast for Winnipeg Beach, Gimli, and Arburg. Today, mainly cloudy. Wind becoming northwest, 20 kilometers per hour this morning. High 23, humidex 28, UV index 6 or high. Tonight, partly cloudy. Wind north, 20 kilometers per hour, becoming light this evening. Low 15. Friday, a mix of sun and cloud. A few showers beginning in the morning. Risk of a thunderstorm in the afternoon. Wind becoming southeast, 20 kilometers per hour in the morning. High 21, humidex 26, UV index 3 or moderate. Friday night, clear, low 15. Saturday, cloudy with 40% chance of showers. High 24. Saturday night, cloudy periods, low 17. Sunday, sunny. High 29. Sunday night, cloudy periods, low 17.
4: You won't find this in the big city. But then again, you won't find the big city in Gimli. 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

This is a Manitoba emergency alert. A flash flood alert is issued by the town of Swan River. A mandatory evacuation has been issued for parts of Swan River. Check Swan River website for areas under mandatory evacuation. Extreme rainfall has caused rapid water level rise. 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
1: From the national newsroom of CJ Radio, I'm Aiden Sparks. The Manitoba Teachers Society is petitioning Ottawa to make it illegal to deny, downplay, or justify the harms of residential schools. The union's national e-petition closes Thursday after a 120-day campaign and has collected more than 2,500 signatures. It supports federal action against anti-Indigenous hate and backs a private member's bill from Winnipeg Centre MP Leah Gazan. The bill would make it an offense to publicly promote hatred against Indigenous people by denying or misrepresenting the residential school system. The United States says it is not renewing the Canada-US-Mexico trade agreement in its current form, but the deal will remain in place while negotiations continue. U.S. Trade Representative Jameson Greer says Washington will keep working with Canada and Mexico to address concerns with the agreement. The decision triggers a rolling annual review that could continue for up to 10 years. Canada and Mexico had both pushed for a 16-year extension, while Canada says it also wants talks on U.S. tariffs affecting steel, aluminum, autos, and lumber. Canada Post has suspended parcel service to 12 European Union countries because of new customs rules on low-value shipments. The Postal Service says it is not accepting parcels for Austria, Belgium, the Czech Republic, Denmark, Finland, France, Germany, Ireland, Italy, Luxembourg, Portugal, and Spain until further notice. The European Union is introducing a new customs duty on parcels worth up to about $240 from outside the bloc. Canada Post says it will keep accepting shipments to other EU destinations while it works on compliance solutions. Saskatchewan missed its budget target by nearly $1 billion last year, moving from a small projected surplus to a major deficit. The province reported a $947 million deficit for 2025 to 2026, compared with the $12 million surplus forecast in last year's budget. The government says revenue was slightly higher than expected, but spending rose by about $1 billion, mainly due to healthcare, correctional facilities, wildfires, and evacuations. Saskatchewan's debt increased to $17.2 billion. That's a look at news. Weather is next.
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3: From the CJ Radio Weather Center, here's the forecast for Winnipeg Beach, Gimli, and Arbourg. Today, mainly cloudy. Wind becoming northwest, 20 kilometers per hour this morning. High 23, humidex 28, UV index 6 or high. Tonight, partly cloudy. Wind north, 20 kilometers per hour, becoming light this evening. Low 15. Friday, a mix of sun and cloud. A few showers beginning in the morning. Risk of a thunderstorm in the afternoon. Wind becoming southeast, 20 kilometers per hour in the morning. High 21, humidex 26, UV index 3 or moderate. Friday night, clear, low 15. Saturday, cloudy with 40% chance of showers. High 24. Saturday night, cloudy periods, low 17. Sunday, sunny. High 29. Sunday night, cloudy periods, low 17.
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This is a Manitoba emergency alert. A flash flood alert is issued by the town of Swan River. A mandatory evacuation has been issued for parts of Swan River. Check Swan River website for areas under mandatory evacuation. Extreme rainfall has caused rapid water level rise. Floodwaters move swiftly, posing serious risks to life and property. 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

0: From the CJ Radio Weather Center, here's the forecast for Winnipeg Beach, Gimli, and Arbourg. Today, mainly cloudy. Wind becoming northwest, 20 kilometers per hour this morning. High 23, humidex 28, UV index 6 or high. Tonight, partly cloudy. Wind north, 20 kilometers per hour, becoming light this evening. Low 15. Friday, a mix of sun and cloud. A few showers beginning in the morning. Risk of a thunderstorm in the afternoon. Wind becoming southeast, 20 kilometers per hour in the morning. High 21, humidex 26, UV index 3 or moderate. Friday night, clear, low 15. Saturday, cloudy with 40% chance of showers. High 24. Saturday night, cloudy periods, low 17. Sunday, sunny. High 29. Sunday night, cloudy periods, low 17.
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1: This is a Manitoba emergency alert. A flash flood alert is issued by the town of Swan River. A mandatory evacuation has been issued for parts of Swan River. Check Swan River website for areas under mandatory evacuation. Extreme rainfall has caused rapid water level rise. Floodwaters move swiftly, posing serious risks to life and property. 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
1: From the national newsroom of CJ Radio, I'm Aiden Sparks. Conservative leader Pierre Poilievre has named Ontario MP Michael Chong as the party's new finance critic. Chong says his focus will be affordability, and he maintains Canada is in a recession, despite new data showing the economy grew in April. Statistics Canada says real GDP rose 0.5% that month, following two quarterly declines. Chong says 1 month of growth does not change the overall picture, while some economists say Canada does not appear to be in a true recession. Saskatchewan missed its budget target by nearly $1 billion last year, moving from a small projected surplus to a major deficit. The province reported a $947 million deficit for 2025 to 2026, compared with the $12 million surplus forecast in last year's budget. The government says revenue was slightly higher than expected, but spending rose by about $1 billion, mainly due to health care, correctional facilities, wildfires, and evacuations. Saskatchewan's debt increased to $17.2 billion. Winnipeg's police chief says he is committed to ongoing talks with agencies that help people experiencing homelessness after concerns were raised about a 10-day drug sweep in the inner city. Jean Bowers and other police officials met with community organizations Monday, following frustration over the operation targeting open drug use and trafficking. Police say officers interacted with more than 100 people last Thursday, with 25 arrests and 20 people taken to emergency rooms. Advocates say police need a better understanding of community services and harm reduction work. Dauphin has declared a local state of emergency after heavy rain caused severe flooding in the western Manitoba city. Mayor David Bosiak says he has seen several major floods in his lifetime, but none as bad from a city perspective as this week's flooding. Officials say Dauphin received about 115 millimeters of rain since Sunday night. The Vermilion River spilled its banks and flooded Vermilion Park, with water moving into the city. Several homes and businesses have reported basement flooding. That's a look at news. Weather is next.
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3: From the CJ Radio Weather Center, here's the forecast for Winnipeg Beach, Gimli, and Arbourg. Today, mainly cloudy. Wind becoming northwest 20 kilometers per hour this morning. High 23, humidex 28, UV index 6 or high. Tonight, partly cloudy. Wind north 20 kilometers per hour, becoming light this evening. Low 15. Friday, a mix of sun and cloud. A few showers beginning in the morning. Risk of a thunderstorm in the afternoon. Wind becoming southeast 20 kilometers per hour in the morning. High 21, humidex 26, UV index 3 or moderate. Friday night, clear, low 15. Saturday, cloudy with 40% chance of showers. High 24. Saturday night, cloudy periods, low 17. Sunday, sunny. High 29. Sunday night, cloudy periods, low 17.
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A flash flood alert is issued by the town of Swan River. A mandatory evacuation has been issued for parts of Swan River. Check Swan River website for areas under mandatory evacuation. Extreme rainfall has caused rapid water level rise. Floodwaters move swiftly, posing serious risks to life and property. 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

0: From the CJ Radio Weather Center, here's the forecast for Winnipeg Beach, Gimli, and Arburg. Today, mainly cloudy. Wind becoming northwest, 20 kilometers per hour this morning. High 23, humidex 28, UV index 6 or high. Tonight, partly cloudy. Wind north, 20 kilometers per hour, becoming light this evening. Low 15. Friday, a mix of sun and cloud. A few showers beginning in the morning. Risk of a thunderstorm in the afternoon. Wind becoming southeast, 20 kilometers per hour in the morning. High 21, humidex 26, UV index 3 or moderate. Friday night, clear, low 15. Saturday, cloudy with 40% chance of showers. High 24. Saturday night, cloudy periods, low 17. Sunday, sunny. High 29. Sunday night, cloudy periods, low 17.
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This is a Manitoba emergency alert. A flash flood alert is issued by the town of Swan River. A mandatory evacuation has been issued for parts of Swan River. Check Swan River website for areas under mandatory evacuation. Extreme rainfall has caused rapid water level rise. Floodwaters move swiftly, posing serious risks to life and property. All people must evacuate by 3 p.m. today. 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
1: From the national newsroom of CJ Radio, I'm Aiden Sparks. Conservative leader Pierre Poilievre has named Ontario MP Michael Chong as the party's new finance critic. Chong says his focus will be affordability, and he maintains Canada is in a recession, despite new data showing the economy grew in April. Statistics Canada says real GDP rose 0.5% that month, following two quarterly declines. Chong says 1 month of growth does not change the overall picture, while some economists say Canada does not appear to be in a true recession. The Manitoba Teachers Society is petitioning Ottawa to make it illegal to deny, downplay, or justify the harms of residential schools. The union's national e-petition closes Thursday after a 120-day campaign and has collected more than 2,500 signatures. It supports federal action against anti-Indigenous hate and backs a private member's bill from Winnipeg Centre MP Leah Gazan. The bill would make it an offense to publicly promote hatred against Indigenous people by denying or misrepresenting the residential school system. Saskatchewan missed its budget target by nearly $1 billion last year, moving from a small projected surplus to a major deficit. The province reported a $947 million deficit for 2025 to 2026, compared with the $12 million surplus forecast in last year's budget. The government says revenue was slightly higher than expected, but spending rose by about $1 billion, mainly due to health care, correctional facilities, wildfires, and evacuations. Saskatchewan's debt increased to $17.2 billion. Manitoba's new PST exemption on some grocery items is now in effect, but many shoppers say they are not seeing much difference at the checkout. As of July 1st, the province removed the 7% tax from some foods sold at grocery and convenience stores, including chips, rotisserie chickens, baked goods, and prepared items. Most groceries were already tax-exempt. The province estimates the change will save the average family about $100 a year, while business groups want the policy expanded to restaurants and bakeries. That's a look at news. Weather is next.
2: From the CJ Radio Weather Center, here is the forecast for Winnipeg Beach, Gimli, and Arbourg. Today, mainly cloudy. Wind northwest, 20 kilometers per hour. High 23, Humidex 28. UV index 6 or high. Tonight, partly cloudy. Wind north, 20 kilometers per hour, becoming light this evening. Low 15. Friday, a mix of sun and cloud. A few showers beginning in the morning. Risk of a thunderstorm in the afternoon. Wind becoming southeast, 20 kilometers per hour in the morning. High 21, Humidex 26, UV index 3 or moderate, Friday night clear, low 15, Saturday cloudy with 40% chance of showers, high 24, Saturday night cloudy periods, low 17, Sunday sunny, high 29, Sunday night cloudy periods, low 17.
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A flash flood alert is issued by the town of Swan River. A mandatory evacuation has been issued for parts of Swan River. Check Swan River website for areas under mandatory evacuation. Extreme rainfall has caused rapid water level rise. Floodwaters move swiftly, posing serious risks to life and property. 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
1: hometown weather. From the CJ Radio Weather Center, here is the forecast for Winnipeg Beach, Gimli, and Aarberg. Today, mainly cloudy. Wind northwest 20 kilometers per hour. High 23, humidex 28. UV index 6 or high. Tonight, partly cloudy. Wind north 20 kilometers per hour, becoming light this evening. Low 15. Friday, a mix of sun and cloud. A few showers beginning in the morning. Risk of a thunderstorm in the afternoon. Wind becoming southeast 20 kilometers per hour in the morning. High 21, humidex 26. UV index 3 or moderate. Friday night, clear. Low 15. Saturday, cloudy with 40% chance of showers. High 24. Saturday night, cloudy periods. Low 17. Sunday, sunny. High 29. Sunday night, cloudy periods. Low 17.
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This is a Manitoba emergency alert. A flash flood alert is issued by the town of Swan River. A mandatory evacuation has been issued for parts of Swan River. Check Swan River website for areas under mandatory evacuation. Extreme rainfall has caused rapid water level rise. Floodwaters move swiftly, posing serious risks to life and property. All people must evacuate by 3 p.m. today. 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

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Tell me I'm believing. Tell me I'm lost. Tell me I'm

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1: From the national newsroom of CJ Radio, I'm Aiden Sparks. The United States says it is not renewing the Canada-U.S.-Mexico trade agreement in its current form, but the deal will remain in place while negotiations continue. U.S. Trade Representative Jameson Greer says Washington will keep working with Canada and Mexico to address concerns with the agreement. The decision triggers a rolling annual review that could continue for up to 10 years. Canada and Mexico had both pushed for a 16-year extension, while Canada says it also wants talks on U.S. tariffs affecting steel, aluminum, autos, and lumber. The CRTC has launched a formal review of new or existing fees charged by Rogers, Bell, and TELUS after federal rules took effect banning activation and modification fees. The rules are meant to make it easier for customers to switch cell phone or internet plans without extra charges. The CRTC is examining fees such as device handling, setup, shipping, and SIM card charges. The companies have been ordered to explain why the fees do not violate the new rules. Penalties could reach $10 million per violation.

0: Dauphin has declared a local state of emergency after heavy rain caused severe flooding in the western Manitoba city. Mayor David Bosiak says he has seen several major floods in his lifetime, but none as bad from a city perspective as this week's flooding. Officials say Dauphin received about 115 millimeters of rain since Sunday night. The Vermilion River spilled its banks and flooded Vermilion Park, with water moving into the city. Several homes and businesses have reported basement flooding. The Manitoba Teachers Society is petitioning Ottawa to make it illegal to deny, downplay, or justify the harms of residential schools. The union's national e-petition closes Thursday after a 120-day campaign and has collected more than 2,500 signatures. It supports federal action against anti-Indigenous hate and backs a private member's bill from Winnipeg Centre MP Leah Gazan. The bill would make it an offense to publicly promote hatred against Indigenous people by denying or misrepresenting the residential school system. That's a look at news. Weather is next. CJ Radio,
1: hometown weather. From the CJ Radio Weather Center, here is the forecast for Winnipeg Beach, Gimli, and Aarberg. Today, mainly cloudy. Wind northwest 20 kilometers per hour. High 23, Humidex 28. UV index 6 or high. Tonight, partly cloudy. Wind north 20 kilometers per hour, becoming light this evening. Low 15. Friday, a mix of sun and cloud. A few showers beginning in the morning. Risk of a thunderstorm in the afternoon. Wind becoming southeast 20 kilometers per hour in the morning. High 21. Humidex 26. UV index 3 or moderate. Friday night, clear. Low 15. Saturday, cloudy with 40% chance of showers. High 24. Saturday night, cloudy periods, low 17. Sunday, sunny, high 29. Sunday night, cloudy periods, low 17.
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A flash flood alert is issued by the town of Swan River. A mandatory evacuation has been issued for parts of Swan River. Check Swan River website for areas under mandatory evacuation. Extreme rainfall has caused rapid water level rise. 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

0: From the CJ Radio Weather Center, here is the forecast for Winnipeg Beach, Gimli, and Arburg. Today, mainly cloudy. Wind northwest 20 kilometers per hour. High 23, humidex 28. UV index 6 or high. Tonight, partly cloudy. Wind north 20 kilometers per hour, becoming light this evening. Low 15. Friday, a mix of sun and cloud. A few showers beginning in the morning. Risk of a thunderstorm in the afternoon. Wind becoming southeast 20 kilometers per hour in the morning. High 21, humidex 26. UV index 3 or moderate. Friday night, clear, low 15. Saturday, cloudy with 40% chance of showers. High 24. Saturday night, cloudy periods, low 17. Sunday, sunny, high 29. Sunday night, cloudy periods, low 17.
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This is a Manitoba emergency alert. A flash flood alert is issued by the town of Swan River. A mandatory evacuation has been issued for parts of Swan River. Check Swan River website for areas under mandatory evacuation. Extreme rainfall has caused rapid water level rise. Floodwaters move swiftly, posing serious risks to life and property. All people must evacuate by 3 p.m. today. 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
1: From the national newsroom of CJ Radio, I'm Aiden Sparks. The CRTC has launched a formal review of new or existing fees charged by Rogers, Bell, and Telus after federal rules took effect banning activation and modification fees. The rules are meant to make it easier for customers to switch cell phone or internet plans without extra charges. The CRTC is examining fees such as device handling, setup, shipping, and SIM card charges. The companies have been ordered to explain why the fees do not violate the new rules. Penalties could reach $10 million per violation. Manitoba's new PST exemption on some grocery items is now in effect, but many shoppers say they are not seeing much difference at the checkout. As of July 1st, the province removed the 7% tax from some foods sold at grocery and convenience stores, including chips, rotisserie

chickens, baked goods, and prepared items. Most groceries were already tax-exempt. The province estimates the change will save the average family about $100 a year, while business groups want the policy expanded to restaurants and bakeries. Wally Daudrich will run for the Keystone Party in the July 21st by-election in the Pas Comisoc,

0: beginning in the morning. Risk of a thunderstorm in the afternoon. Wind becoming southeast 20 kilometers per hour in the morning. High 21, humidex 26. UV index 3 or moderate. Friday night, clear. Low 15. Saturday, cloudy with 40% chance of showers. High 24. Saturday night, cloudy periods. Low 17. Sunday, sunny. High 29. Sunday night, cloudy periods. Low 17.
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0: From the CJ Radio Weather Center, here is the forecast for Winnipeg Beach, Gimli, and Arbourg. Today, mainly cloudy. Wind northwest 20 kilometers per hour. High 23, humidex 28. UV index 6 or high. Tonight, partly cloudy. Wind north 20 kilometers per hour, becoming light this evening. Low 15. Friday, a mix of sun and cloud. A few showers beginning in the morning. Risk of a thunderstorm in the afternoon. Wind becoming southeast 20 kilometers per hour in the morning. High 21, humidex 26. UV index 3 or moderate. Friday night, clear, low 15. Saturday, cloudy with 40% chance of showers. High 24. Saturday night, cloudy periods, low 17. Sunday, sunny, high 29. Sunday night, cloudy periods, low 17.
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1: From the national newsroom of CJ Radio, I'm Aiden Sparks. Winnipeg's police chief says he is committed to ongoing talks with agencies that help people experiencing homelessness after concerns were raised about a 10-day drug sweep in the inner city. Gene Bowers and other police officials met with community organizations Monday, following frustration over the operation targeting open drug use and trafficking. Police say officers interacted with more than 100 people last Thursday, with 25 arrests and 20 people taken to emergency rooms. Advocates say police need a better understanding of community services and harm reduction work. The United States says it is not renewing the Canada-U.S.-Mexico trade agreement in its current form, but the deal will remain in place while negotiations continue. U.S. Trade Representative Jameson Greer says Washington will keep working with Canada and Mexico to address concerns with the agreement. The decision triggers a rolling annual review that could continue for up to 10 years. Canada and Mexico had both pushed for a 16-year extension, while Canada says it also wants talks on U.S. tariffs affecting steel, aluminum, autos, and lumber. Dauphin has declared a local state of emergency after heavy rain caused severe flooding in the western Manitoba city. Mayor David Bosiak says he has seen several major floods in his lifetime, but none as bad from a city perspective as this week's flooding. Officials say Dauphin received about 115 millimeters of rain since Sunday night. The Vermilion River spilled its banks and flooded Vermilion Park, with water moving into the city. Several homes and businesses have reported basement flooding. Conservative leader Pierre Poilievre has named Ontario MP Michael Chong as the party's new finance critic. Chong says his focus will be affordability, and he maintains Canada is in a recession, despite new data showing the economy grew in April. Statistics Canada says real GDP rose 0.5% that month, following two quarterly declines. Chong says 1 month of growth does not change the overall picture, while some economists say Canada does not appear to be in a true recession. That's a look at news. Weather is next.

0: From the CJ Radio Weather Center, here is the forecast for Winnipeg Beach, Gimli, and Arburg. Today, mainly cloudy. Wind northwest 20 kilometers per hour. High 23, humidex 28. UV index 6 or high. Tonight, partly cloudy. Wind north 20 kilometers per hour, becoming light this evening. Low 15. Friday, a mix of sun and cloud. A few showers beginning in the morning. Risk of a thunderstorm in the afternoon. Wind becoming southeast 20 kilometers per hour in the morning. High 21, humidex 26. UV index 3 or moderate. Friday night, clear. Low 15. Saturday, cloudy with 40% chance of showers. High 24. Saturday night, cloudy periods. Low 17. Sunday, sunny. High 29. Sunday night, cloudy periods. Low 17.
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Okay, wait. So this is all because you heard from your friend, who heard from their friend, that I said something bad about you to someone, who told someone else, who told someone else? What? Are you kidding me?

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0: From the CJ Radio Weather Center, here is the forecast for Winnipeg Beach, Gimli, and Arburg. Today, mainly cloudy. Wind northwest 20 kilometers per hour. High 23, humidex 28. UV index 6 or high. Tonight, partly cloudy. Wind north 20 kilometers per hour, becoming light this evening. Low 15. Friday, a mix of sun and cloud. A few showers beginning in the morning. Risk of a thunderstorm in the afternoon. Wind becoming southeast 20 kilometers per hour in the morning. High 21, humidex 26. UV index 3 or moderate. Friday night, clear, low 15. Saturday, cloudy with 40% chance of showers. High 24. Saturday night, cloudy periods, low 17. Sunday, sunny, high 29. Sunday night, cloudy periods, low 17.
1: Don't touch that dial. 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

long since you slipped away. I just can't forget. I can't pretend it's okay.

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1: From the national newsroom of CJ Radio, I'm Aiden Sparks. Conservative leader Pierre Poilievre has named Ontario MP Michael Chong as the party's new finance critic. Chong says his focus will be affordability, and he maintains Canada is in a recession, despite new data showing the economy grew in April. Statistics Canada says real GDP rose 0.5% that month, following two quarterly declines. Chong says 1 month of growth does not change the overall picture, while some economists say Canada does not appear to be in a true recession. The Manitoba Teachers Society is petitioning Ottawa to make it illegal to deny, downplay, or justify the harms of residential schools. The union's national e-petition closes Thursday after a 120-day campaign and has collected more than 2,500 signatures. It supports federal action against anti-Indigenous hate and backs a private member's bill from Winnipeg Centre MP Leah Gazan. The bill would make it an offense to publicly promote hatred against Indigenous people by denying or misrepresenting the residential school system. Saskatchewan missed its budget target by nearly $1 billion last year, moving from a small projected surplus to a major deficit. The province reported a $947 million deficit for 2025 to 2026, compared with the $12 million surplus forecast in last year's budget. The government says revenue was slightly higher than expected, but spending rose by about $1 billion, mainly due to healthcare, correctional facilities,

0: wildfires and evacuations, Saskatchewan's debt increased to $17.2 billion. Wally Daudrich will run for the Keystone Party in the July 21st by-election in the Pas-Kamisak, shortly after leaving Manitoba's Progressive Conservatives. Daudrich, a Churchill tourism operator and former PC leadership candidate, was recently barred from seeking the Tory nomination in Turtle Mountain. Keystone Party leader Kevin Friesen says Daudrich will run under the party's small government and parental authority platform. The seat was previously held by the late NDP MLA Amanda Lathlin, and political observers say Daudrich faces a difficult race. That's a look at news. Weather is next.
1: From the CJ Radio Weather Center, here's the forecast for Winnipeg Beach, Gimli, and Arburg. Tonight, mainly cloudy. Wind northeast 20 kilometers per hour, becoming light late this evening, low 14. Friday, mainly cloudy with 30% chance of showers. High 23, humidex 27, UV index 7 or high. Friday night, mainly cloudy, low 16. Saturday, a mix of sun and cloud. High 27, Saturday night, clear, low 16. Sunday, sunny, high 31. Sunday night, cloudy with 60% chance of showers, low 17. Monday, sunny, high 27.
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0: From the CJ Radio Weather Center, here's the forecast for Winnipeg Beach, Gimli, and Aarberg. Tonight, mainly cloudy. Wind northeast 20 kilometers per hour, becoming light late this evening, low 14. Friday, mainly cloudy with 30% chance of showers. High 23, humidex 27, UV index 7 or high. Friday night, mainly cloudy, low 16. Saturday, a mix of sun and cloud. High 27, Saturday night, clear, low 16. Sunday, sunny, high 31. Sunday night, cloudy with 60% chance of showers, low 17. Monday, sunny, high 27.
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5 Iroquois pointed for Jacques Cartier. Canada, a place where they could go, trade and stay. Brave people cross the big water, that's what First Nations say. 150 years and counting, Canada's here.

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There are problems, of course, to work through and understand. We think of all the people who gave everything, you see, lived and fought and died to help and keep it free.

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Prime Minister and Cabinet were voted on. 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
1: From the national newsroom of CJ Radio, I'm Aiden Sparks. Winnipeg's police chief says he is committed to ongoing talks with agencies that help people experiencing homelessness after concerns were raised about a 10-day drug sweep in the inner city. Gene Bowers and other police officials met with community organizations Monday, following frustration over the operation targeting open drug use and trafficking. Police say officers interacted with more than 100 people last Thursday, with 25 arrests and 20 people taken to emergency rooms. Advocates say police need a better understanding of community services and harm reduction work. Conservative leader Pierre Poilievre has named Ontario MP Michael Chong as the party's new finance critic. Chong says his focus will be affordability, and he maintains Canada is in a recession, despite new data showing the economy grew in April. Statistics: Canada says real GDP rose 0.5% that month, following two quarterly declines. Chong says 1 month of growth does not change the overall picture, while some economists say Canada does not appear to be in a true recession. The CRTC has launched a formal review of new or existing fees charged by Rogers, Bell, and TELUS after federal rules took effect banning activation and modification fees. The rules are meant to make it easier for customers to switch cell phone or internet plans without extra charges. The CRTC is examining fees such as device handling, setup, shipping, and SIM card charges. The companies have been ordered to explain why the fees do not violate the new rules. Penalties could reach $10 million per violation. Canada Post has suspended parcel service to 12 European Union countries

0: because of new customs rules on low-value shipments. The Postal Service says it is not accepting parcels for Austria, Belgium, the Czech Republic, Denmark, Finland, France, Germany, Ireland, Italy, Luxembourg, Portugal, and Spain until further notice. The European Union is introducing a new customs duty on parcels worth up to about $240 from outside the bloc. Canada Post says it will keep accepting shipments to other EU destinations while it works on compliance solutions. That's a look at news. Weather is next. CJ Radio,
1: hometown weather. From the CJ Radio Weather Center, here's the forecast for Winnipeg Beach, Gimli, and Arburg. Tonight, mainly cloudy. Wind northeast 20 kilometers per hour, becoming light late this evening, low 14. Friday, mainly cloudy with 30% chance of showers. High 23, humidex 27, UV index 7 or high. Friday night, mainly cloudy, low 16. Saturday, a mix of sun and cloud. High 27, Saturday night, clear, low 16. Sunday, sunny, high 31. Sunday night, cloudy with 60% chance of showers, low 17. Monday, sunny, high 27.
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0: from the CJ Radio Weather Center, here's the forecast for Winnipeg Beach, Gimli, and Aarberg. Tonight, mainly cloudy. Wind northeast 20 kilometers per hour, becoming light late this evening, low 14. Friday, mainly cloudy with 30% chance of showers. High 23, humidex 27, UV index 7 or high. Friday night, mainly cloudy, low 16. Saturday, a mix of sun and cloud. High 27, Saturday night, clear, low 16. Sunday, sunny, high 31. Sunday night, cloudy with 60% chance of showers, low 17. Monday, sunny, high 27.
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1: From the national newsroom of CJ Radio, I'm Aiden Sparks. Dauphin has declared a local state of emergency after heavy rain caused severe flooding in the western Manitoba city. Mayor David Bosiak says he has seen several major floods in his lifetime, but none as bad from a city perspective as this week's flooding. Officials say Dauphin received about 115 millimeters of rain since Sunday night. The Vermilion River spilled its banks and flooded Vermilion Park, with water moving into the city. Several homes and businesses have reported basement flooding. Winnipeg's police chief says he is committed to ongoing talks with agencies that help people experiencing homelessness after concerns were raised about a 10-day drug sweep in the inner city. Gene Bowers and other police officials met with community organizations Monday, following frustration over the operation targeting open drug use and trafficking. Police say officers interacted with more than 100 people last Thursday, with 25 arrests and 20 people taken to emergency rooms. Advocates say police need a better understanding of community services and harm reduction work. The CRTC has launched a formal review of new or existing fees charged by Rogers, Bell, and TELUS after federal rules took effect banning activation and modification fees. The rules are meant to make it easier for customers to switch cell phone or internet plans without extra charges. The CRTC is examining fees such as device handling, setup, shipping, and SIM card charges.

0: issues. The companies have been ordered to explain why the fees do not violate the new rules. Penalties could reach $10 million per violation. Wally Daudrich will run for the Keystone Party in the July 21st by-election in the Pascomisac, shortly after leaving Manitoba's Progressive Conservatives. Daudrich, a Churchill tourism operator and former PC leadership candidate, was recently barred from seeking the Tory nomination in Turtle Mountain. Keystone Party leader Kevin Friesen says Daudrich will run under the party's small government and parental authority platform. The seat was previously held by the late NDP MLA Amanda Lathlin, and political observers say Daudrich faces a difficult race. That's a look at news. Weather is next. CJ Radio,
1: hometown weather. From the CJ Radio Weather Center, here's the forecast for Winnipeg Beach, Gimli, and Arbourg. Tonight, mainly cloudy. Wind northeast 20 kilometers per hour, becoming light late this evening, low 14. Friday, mainly cloudy with 30% chance of showers. High 23, humidex 27, UV index 7 or high. Friday night, mainly cloudy, low 16. Saturday, a mix of sun and cloud. High 27, Saturday night, clear, low 16. Sunday, sunny, high 31. Sunday night, cloudy with 60% chance of showers, low 17. Monday, sunny, high 27.
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0: from the CJ Radio Weather Center. Here's the forecast for Winnipeg Beach, Gimli, and Arburg. Tonight, mainly cloudy. Wind northeast 20 kilometers per hour, becoming light late this evening, low 14. Friday, mainly cloudy with 30% chance of showers. High 23, Humidex 27, UV index 7 or high. Friday night, mainly cloudy, low 16. Saturday, a mix of sun and cloud. High 27, Saturday night, clear, low 16. Sunday, sunny, high 31. Sunday night, cloudy with 60% chance of showers, low 17. Monday, sunny, high 27.
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0: From the CJ Radio Weather Center, here's the forecast for Winnipeg Beach, Gimli, and Arburg. Tonight, mainly cloudy. Wind northeast 20 kilometers per hour, becoming light late this evening, low 14. Friday, mainly cloudy with 30% chance of showers. High 23, humidex 27, UV index 7 or high. Friday night, mainly cloudy, low 16. Saturday, a mix of sun and cloud. High 27, Saturday night, clear, low 16. Sunday, sunny, high 31. Sunday night, cloudy with 60% chance of showers, low 17. Monday, sunny, high 27.
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